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1: This Movie Star Monday, we have John Michael Higgins join us once again. 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
3: CBS News Brief. 10 weekend shootings in Austin, Texas have left 4 people injured.
4: This was a rapidly evolving event involving multiple incidents in multiple locations.
3: Mayor Kirk Watson says the attacks appear to have been random. 2 suspects are in custody. Cops are looking for a third. As firefighters make progress on the 1,200-acre Flanders wildfire in Minnesota, Crow Wing County Sheriff Eric Klang says,
5: we'll be able to get people back into their residence. We probably have about 30 of them that are kind of displaced at this point.
3: Governor Tim Walz has activated the National Guard to help battle several wildfires burning in the state. CBS's Jennifer DePinto with the latest poll.
6: Many are frustrated with the Trump administration's approach to the economy, and neither political party is seen by a majority as helping with costs of living. 65% of Americans use the word uncertain to describe the economy, and most people worry that AI will take jobs.
3: CBS News Brief, I'm Heather Bosch.
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8: With your weather flash, I'm Bill Banks, uctoday.org. 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Tonight, a slight chance of showers and thunderstorms, partly cloudy, with a low around 65. Looking ahead to Monday, sunny skies with a high near 86. Later Monday night, it will be partly cloudy with a low around 68. Currently, it's 76 and clear. For uctoday.org, I'm Bill Banks with your weather flash.
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5: CBS News Brief. A drone struck the perimeter of a nuclear power plant in the United Arab Emirates. CBS's Olivia Rinaldi.
6: No one immediately claimed responsibility for the strike, but the UAE accused Iran of launching drone and missile attacks in recent days as tensions rise over the Strait of Hormuz.
5: Concern in Taiwan over President Trump's visit to China, which views Taiwan as its own. Former Defense Secretary Robert Gates tells CBS.
7: The chances of a Chinese invasion of Taiwan are pretty low, particularly over the next several years, and partly because Xi has other options open to him that involve far less risk.
5: Austin's police chief on the arrest of 2 teenagers accused in 10 random shootings that injured 4 people.
8: There was a third person that the Travis County Sheriff's Office said ran from the car. Now, where this person became involved, we're not sure of that, but we do know the 2 that we were looking for have been apprehended.
5: CBS News Brief, I'm Heather Bond.
9: It's time once again for Duran's Down Home Days here in Waterford, Pennsylvania, on the ball field side of the park and the main square. 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Yeehaw!
10: 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Tonight, partly cloudy with a slight chance of showers and thunderstorms with a low around 65. Looking ahead to Monday, sunny skies are on the way, bringing a high near 86. Later Monday night, partly cloudy conditions will lead to a low around 68. Currently, it is 72 degrees and clear. For UCToday.org, I'm Bill Banks with your weather flash.
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1: What's up? This is Taylor Momsen from The Pretty Reckless. This is our new song, When I Wake Up, from our upcoming album, Dear God. When I Wake Up is about bad f***ing decisions and so much more.

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1: This Movie Star Monday, we have John Michael Higgins join us once again. 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
2: 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Donation at the door is $10 for adults and $5 for children under 12. 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

0: everybody. This is Nigel Metal for Nigel Metal's Night Spikes. 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
5: CBS News Brief. At least 4 people were hurt and at least 10 apparent random shootings in Austin, Texas this weekend. Police say 2 people are in custody and they're seeking a third. Chief Lisa Davis.
6: The firearms were stolen. We know that they stole them. And this was a 15-year-old that stole the gun. But the 17-year-old had a warrant on him from stealing a separate weapon from that same store.
5: CBS News has released a new survey about the U.S. war with Iran. Correspondent Olivia Rinaldi.
7: 69% of Americans say they don't have a clear understanding of the situation in the Strait of Hormuz, as the war is adding to economic concerns here at home.
5: The Russian military says it shot down more than 500 drones overnight in a Ukrainian attack. The BBC's Sasha Schlichter.
8: The almost daily targeting of Russian oil refineries and sea terminals, as well as urban centers, is a result of a string of Ukrainian breakthroughs in drone technology.
5: CBS News Brief, I'm Wendy Gillette.
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10: 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Tonight, partly cloudy with a slight chance of showers and thunderstorms with a low around 65. Looking ahead to Monday, sunny skies with highs near 86. On Tuesday, a chance of showers and thunderstorms, mostly sunny with a high near 84. Currently, it's 70 and clear. For UCtoday.org, I'm Bill Banks with your weather flash.
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1: CBS News Brief. A weather system brought a funnel cloud roaring through a field in Liberty, Nebraska earlier today. No one was hurt, but more severe weather could be on the way in parts of the Midwest. CBS News meteorologist Andrew Kozak.
2: This time, Kansas, Missouri, and up toward Iowa with tornado threats along with hail and gusty winds.
1: Police want to talk to a third suspect after 10 random shootings in Austin, Texas this weekend. Four people were shot. Police Chief Lisa Davis.
3: There was a third person that the Travis County Sheriff's Office said ran from the car. Now, where this person became involved, we're not sure of that, but we do know the two that we were looking for have been apprehended.
1: The World Health Organization has declared a health emergency over an Ebola outbreak. CBS medical correspondent Celine Gounder.
4: It's already a big outbreak at the point that we're hearing about it. There have already been a number of deaths, and this is a strain of Ebola for which we have no treatment, no vaccines.
1: CBS.
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6: 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Tonight, a slight chance of showers and thunderstorms. Partly cloudy with a low around 65. Looking ahead to Monday, sunny skies with a high near 86. Later Monday night, it will be partly cloudy with a low around 68. Currently, it's 69 and clear. For UCtoday.org, I'm Bill Banks with your weather flash.
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1: This Movie Star Monday, we have John Michael Higgins join us once again. 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
2: CBS News Brief. Austin police say a third suspect has been detained after 10 apparently random shootings over the weekend. Chief Lisa Davis.
3: Four people were shot. Total four people. We had buildings, apartments that were shot into, two separate fire stations that were fired into. A fire truck was struck.
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4: Straight line winds ripping through town on Saturday night.
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2: Talks are still underway between five unions and the Metropolitan Transportation Authority as a strike of the Long Island Railroad continues, now entering its third day. CBS News New York's Lisa Rosner.
6: They have been at the bargaining table now for several hours. And without these trains running Monday, it's expected to be a mess of a commute. For
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7: This 250 in 60 is brought to you courtesy of Tonard Manufacturing in Cory. In May of 1776, Rhode Island voted to pledge allegiance to the king. Later in May, Virginia voted to support independence. Ethan Allen and Benedict Arnold captured Fort Ticonderoga. Despite Rhode Island's decision, there were 13 stars and 13 stripes on the first U.S. flag. We thank Tonard Manufacturing in Cory for supporting our 250th celebration.
8: 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Tonight, a slight chance of showers and thunderstorms with partly cloudy skies, a low around 65. Looking ahead to Monday, sunny with highs near 86. Later Monday night, partly cloudy conditions with a low around 68. On Tuesday, a chance of showers and thunderstorms with mostly sunny skies, highs approaching 84. Currently, it's 68 and clear. For UCtoday.com.
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1: This Movie Star Monday, we have John Michael Higgins join us once again. 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
2: 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Talks are underway to try to end the Long Island Railroad strike, but so far the Monday morning commute looks like a rough one. CBS New York's Andrew Ramos.
3: More than 250,000 people rely on the Long Island Railroad every weekday, and with the system now out of commission, that Monday morning commute never looked more dreadful.
2: The strike started Saturday. Three suspects are detained, at least two of them teens, after a shooting spree in Austin, Texas this weekend. Four people were shot. Mayor Kirk Watson.
4: We don't have any specific motive that has been identified. In fact, these actions appear to be random.
2: It was a Sunday filled with physical labor after severe storms brought down trees and damaged homes in southern Nebraska.
5: Used my little chainsaw and been cutting up things all morning.
2: More severe storms could hit parts of the Midwest over the next couple days. CBS News Brief, I'm Wendy Gillette.
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8: 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Tonight, partly cloudy with a slight chance of showers and thunderstorms with a low around 65. Looking ahead to Monday, sunny skies with highs near 86. Currently, it's 67 and clear. For UCToday.org, I'm Bill Banks with your weather flash.
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1: This Movie Star Monday, we have John Michael Higgins join us once again. He's been here in the past to talk about this as well. His program, America Says, Season 6 has just started on the Game Show Network.
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1: CBS News Brief. The Long Island Railroad is on strike for a third day, meaning a probable chaotic commute. CBS's Jerika Duncan.
2: The railroad serves roughly 300,000 people in New York City and eastern suburbs. With the work week looming, officials are urging commuters to work from home.
1: A weather system brought a funnel cloud roaring through a field in Liberty, Nebraska this weekend, and more severe weather could be on the way. Meteorologist Andrew Kozak.
3: This time, Kansas, Missouri, and up toward Iowa with tornado threats along with hail and gusty winds.
1: Four people were hurt in at least 10 apparent random shootings in Austin, Texas this weekend. Here's the police chief.
4: The firearms were stolen. We know that, they stole them, and this was a 15-year-old that stole the gun, but the 17-year-old had a warrant on him from...
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6: With your weather flash, I'm Bill Banks, UCtoday.org. 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Tonight, partly cloudy with a low around 65. Looking ahead to Monday, sunny skies will bring a high near 86. Later Monday night, it will be partly cloudy with a low around 68. A chance of showers and thunderstorms is possible on Tuesday with mostly sunny skies and a high near 84. Currently, it's 65 and clear. For UCtoday.org, I'm Bill Banks.
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1: This Movie Star Monday, we have John Michael Higgins join us once again. 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

0: Studio B, indie alternative music, SoCal style, with me, Dave W. Phillips. 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Sundays at 7 p.m., right after the old folks have gone to bed. 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
2: CBS News Brief. Talks are underway between five unions and the Metropolitan Transportation Authority as a strike of the Long Island Railroad continues. CBS News New York's Lisa Rossner.
3: They have been at the bargaining table now for several hours. And without these trains running Monday, it's expected to be a mess of a commute for hundreds of thousands of commuters.
2: High winds damaged homes and trees in Fairbury, Nebraska this weekend. KOLN-TV's Sam Cobb.
4: Straight line winds ripping through town on Saturday night.
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2: Austin police say three suspects are detained after 10 apparently random shootings over the weekend. Chief Lisa Davis.
6: Four people were shot, total four people. We had buildings, apartments that were shot into, two fire stations, two separate fire stations that were fired into. A fire truck was struck.
2: CBS News Brief.
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9: 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Tonight, partly cloudy with a low around 65. Moving into Monday, sunny skies with a high near 86. Later Monday night, it will be partly cloudy again with a low around 68. Looking ahead to Tuesday, a chance of showers and thunderstorms. Mostly sunny with a high near 84. Currently, it's 64 and clear. For UCToday.org, I'm Bill Banks with your weather flash.
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1: CBS News Brief. A railroad strike is about to collide with prime time as commuters face their first weekday of a walkout by Long Island Railroad employees. CBS New York's Lisa Rosner.
2: Governor Hochul says each day the strike goes on equates to $61 million in economic losses.
1: Police in Austin, Texas say they've rounded up three suspects, at least two of them teenagers, in a series of shootings over the weekend that wounded at least four people, one critically. Mayor Kirk Watson.
3: We don't have any specific motive that has been identified. In fact, these actions appear to be random.
1: Police say they got word Saturday about a firearm stolen from a gun store. A fragile ceasefire between the U.S. and Iran appears to be wearing thin. CBS's Jesse Mitchell.
4: President Trump said, quote, the clock is ticking for the Iranian regime and warned there won't be anything left of Iran if the nation's leadership doesn't get moving fast.
1: CBS News Brief. I'm Deborah Rodriguez.
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7: 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This morning, sunny with a high near 89. Later today, partly cloudy with a low around 67. Tonight, partly cloudy skies with a low around 63. Looking ahead to Tuesday, a chance of showers and thunderstorms, mostly sunny, with a high near 83. Currently, it's 64 and clear. For uctoday.org, I'm Bill Banks with your weather flash.
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0: 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I host the Grunge Garage. 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
1: CBS News Brief. Lots of New York commuters are expected to stay home on the first weekday of a Long Island Railroad strike. The Metropolitan Transportation Authority's Jan O'Lieber.
2: These are by far the best paid workers in the entire national railroad system. And they want a better deal than every other MTA worker. That's not fair.
1: The weather turned violent overnight in the nation's midsection. At least two dozen tornadoes have been reported in the plains. Video shows one ripping a house from the ground in St. Liberty, Nebraska, trapping people in the basement. Fresh threats from President Trump to Iran. He says the clock is ticking for Tehran to agree to a peace deal. CBS's Olivia Rinaldi has more.
3: The question about the path forward still remains whether or not this president is willing to resume military strikes inside of Iran.
1: CBS News Brief. I'm Deborah Rodriguez.
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5: From your Weather Authority today, hot, breezy, and summery with hazy sun near 90. Tonight, partly cloudy, remaining very warm and muggier near 70. Tuesday, breezy and hot again with a better chance for a couple showers and thunderstorms popping up in the afternoon, 85 to 90. Latest weather updates on the Your Erie to Go app. I'm Weather Authority meteorologist Craig Flint.
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1: 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Today's quote was submitted by Alex. Simon Sinek said, "Pure pragmatism can't imagine a bold future. Pure idealism can't get anything done. It's when the two cooperate that magic happens." I love this. I know people who are dreamers and they see everything in their perfect world mind, but I also know some glass half empty people who always think things are going to go wrong. I think I'm somewhere in the middle. I hope for the best, but I plan for the worst. I'm working on an event that was rained out last year. Guess what question I get every single call that I make about this event? My answer is the same each time. We're planning to do the event as long as we can safely do the event. And this is an event that cannot be done indoors. So this will be a thing where we do it as long as we can do it. And because of the weather, we might miss it every once in a while, but not all the time. The Motivation Minute. This has been The Motivation Minute. I'm John Small. Thanks for listening. Your favorite motivational quotes can be submitted for upcoming programs at motivationminute.com.
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0: It's Monday. My beautiful bride is here at my side. Hello, Heidi. How's it going way over there?
2: Good. How are you doing, John?
0: I'm fantastic. And I'm excited for another Movie Star Monday. My guest today, John Michael Higgins. I love visiting with him. One other time that I talked to him, my wife over here made me have him record something. Because what show is it? There's a movie that he's in. And then there's like some line. It's a cartoon thing. What was it? Because it was like...
2: Oh, yeah. He was on
0: Airbender?
2: Legend of Korra.
0: Oh, Legend of Korra. And what is it? What did you make him...
2: He always says, do the thing.
0: Yeah.
2: And so I had him ask him to do a voicemail message for me. He says, Heidi, do the thing.
0: Yeah. So every once in a while, I'll hear John Higgins' voice from the other room. Heidi, do the thing. I'm like, what the heck is that all about? Anyway, my wife and my son, they laugh every time. And I think he's hilarious. We're going to talk about his TV show. It's a game show called America Says. And I am so excited to visit with him again. I don't even know what season we're on now, but we've talked about this numerous times.
2: He's so great.
0: John Michael Higgins. Yeah, he's coming your way in a bit.
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5: Local news now from UCToday.org. I'm Trey Westerberg. This update brought to you by Cintas. A Meadville attorney on trial in Crawford County Court for an alleged rape and sexual assault was found not guilty on all charges following a trial that began Tuesday. 57-year-old Kevin M. Burke was found not guilty on Friday of all 13 counts that had been filed against him by the Meadville Police Department last year. City police charged Burke for allegedly sexually assaulting a Meadville woman at Burke's law office on Chestnut Street around 6 a.m. on May 5th. During the four-day trial, the 43-year-old woman and Burke offered conflicting accounts of the nature of their relationship. When they each testified, it took the jury a little more than 2 hours to find Burke not guilty on all 10 counts. The Union City

0: News. Pennsylvania State Police are investigating a fatal officer-involved shooting in Warren County after troopers attempted to serve a felony warrant in Freehold Township. Authorities say the suspect pointed a rifle at troopers during the encounter, prompting officers to open fire. The individual was pronounced dead at the scene, while no troopers were injured. Police have not yet released the suspect's identity or the exact location, though residents reported a heavy police presence near Route 958 in the area of Irvine's garage. I'm Trey Westerberg from UCToday.org.
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5: 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The Buffalo Sabres are one win away from advancing to the Eastern Conference Final. Sabres on Saturday knock off Montreal 8-3 in Montreal. And what that does is force a game number 7. That game 7 is tonight in Buffalo. And the winner will match up against Carolina in the Eastern Conference Finals. Penn State football. Massachusetts quarterback Will Wood has committed to the program. He goes 6'1", 210 pounds. He is considered a three-star prospect. Some of the other notable offers that he had in addition to Penn State, Boston College, West Virginia, Arkansas, Maryland, and also Syracuse.
6: 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I'm Matt Pauley.
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9: From your weather authority today, hot, breezy, and summery with hazy sun near 90. Tonight, partly cloudy, remaining very warm and muggier near 70. Tuesday, breezy and hot again with a better chance for a couple showers and thunderstorms popping up in the afternoon, 85 to 90. Latest weather updates on the Your Erie to Go app. I'm weather authority meteorologist Craig Flint.
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1: 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I'm your co-host for today, Mike Bailey, and I'm here with David Olson.
2: Yes, I'm back again.
1: Yes, and we're back with trees again, mm-hmm. too. Now, today we're going to talk about planting, okay, of trees. We're going to get started. This is a very important part of this whole process, because if you don't plant the tree correctly and do some of the immediate follow-up, that tree is not going to survive for you. Are certainly not going to thrive by any means. Okay? So what we're going to do, we're going to take a look at those common steps, and then we're going to go back and take a look at how you need to approach that bare-rooted tree, the bald and burlap, and the container grown.
2: Mm-hmm.
1: So how about, go ahead, Dave, why don't you start with some of those common steps. What do we need to do?
2: We need to know what tree is we're going to plant. Some trees are understory trees, so they're not going to grow very large, but they need some shade. Other trees are going to tower over everything, and so they need a lot of room. Location, location, location, like we say, or the right plant in the right place. One of the things that you're going to think about is, what is the hole that I'm going to dig?
1: Mm-hmm. Yep.
2: There's a saying that a $50 tree needs a $100 hole. So yep. What do we mean by that? It needs to be a pretty wide hole. That allows the soil there to be softer for the roots to grow into, and also for water to penetrate so that the tree is nourished that way. For many trees, you need at least a 30-inch wide hole, and it might even be larger for larger trees that are in bald and burlap conditions.
1: But David, what about the depth of the hole?
2: How
1: deep should it
2: be? A lot of people dig them way too deep.
1: Yes.
2: Because you want to think about the root flare. That's where the trunk goes into the roots, and you can see where it widens out a little bit. That needs to be at the top of the soil. And so you can measure down, see how deep your root ball is, and don't go any deeper than that. It's better to go a little shallower than what you see.
1: Right. So once you have that hole dug, if you will, nice and wide like you referred to, you're going to take that tree and you're going to put it in that hole and make sure you got that root flare kind of right at the surface or slightly above. Okay? And then what you're going to do is take a little bit of that soil that you dug out of the hole and put it back in.
2: Mm-hmm.
1: And no soil amendments to it.
2: Yes.
1: No fertilizer, no peat moss, nothing. They've changed the idea on this whole thing. It used to be that they would encourage you to do things like that. They do not anymore. The best literature now talks about putting that same soil back into that hole. Okay. And then once you get about half full, you should probably fill it up with water or give it a good soaking, because, you know, that's where that water needs to be. Okay, and allow it to soak in. Then you're going to fill the hole with the remaining of that material that you dug out and water it again.
2: Mm-hmm.
1: You going to do any mulching, David?
2: Yeah, you can as soon as you get all the soil back in, but I wouldn't go right up against the trunk. That's not a good idea.
1: Yes.
2: It's good to have mulch because it keeps the soil moister and cooler, and it allows for more penetration with rain. You see mulch volcanoes all over the place. That's a really bad idea.
1: Yes.
2: Because some of the hair roots grow into that mulch, and then it's a great place for insects and voles or moles to chew on the bark and all that sort of thing.
1: Yeah, that the bark of the tree was never designed to be underground, if you will.
2: Mm-hmm.
1: There's the covering of the trunk by Mother Nature, okay, is different than its covering from the roots.
2: Even though it looks the same.
1: Yeah, it looks the same. Okay, and it does not work. It breaks down in a hurry. and it'll get infected by a lot of insects, etc. Then the funguses get in there, and that'll kill your tree. Okay. Now, the other thing that I was thinking about, the other thing about mulch, the one nice thing is that, you know, if you put it out about 18 inches, a radius of 18 inches from that tree all the way around, the other thing that it does, it prevents the biggest killer of trees.
2: Lawnmowers.
1: Lawnmowers and string trimmers.
2: Mm-hmm.
1: Okay.
2: You don't have to go up so close.
1: Yeah, if you got some good mulch down there, the weeds aren't going to grow, you know, and then you won't be, you know, tempted to use that string trimmer to, oh, I can do it. I can just get it. I'm good at this. I can, mm-hmm. I can get that string right up to the base of that tree without nicking it. Well,
2: no.
1: Guess what?
2: Never happens.
1: Never happens. Okay. So, you know, are you going to stake the tree?
2: Probably not, because the tree, as it's developing its new root system, needs to anchor itself in mm-hmm. the ground. If you're in a really, really windy condition, you might want to do that, but only for a short period of time, like a half a year or something, and then yank that stake out.
1: Yeah. And then watering the tree is very important, right?
2: Oh, my gosh. Yes. A couple times a week.
1: That first growing season, yep.
2: One of the things that I learned is that I got a 5-gallon bucket, and I drilled a little hole in the side mm-hmm. way down at the bottom, filled the bucket up, and just let that hole drain out water. So it's nice and slow. Most of the water went into the ground then instead of running away, because like it does with a hose, because, you know, just too much water too quickly.
1: Yeah. How many times a week do you do that?
2: At least two, and better three.
1: Okay, fine. Very good. Now, and then the other thing, you got to watch the leaves. And if the leaves are starting to get brown around the edges, mm-hmm. that means that it's not getting enough water. Or if you get some premature coloring of those leaves, okay, you know, that'll mean that, again, this tree is being stressed.
2: Mm-hmm.
1: Okay, and, you know, it needs some additional water. So, David, it looks like we're used up our time again. Now we're going to talk about the different types of trees and some of the specific steps associated with them.
2: Indeed.
1: So thank you for listening. And
2: bye now.
1: Hope you're with us next time. Bye-bye.
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1: You're listening to Channel 98.9. Now with today's reason to party, here's my beautiful bride, Heidi Small. What do you have for me there, Heidi?
2: You're going to love today.
1: Oh, what is it?
2: Today is I Love Reese's Day.
1: You know, I do love Reese's.
2: You do, and you get so excited when they come out with something new.
1: Yeah, well, here's the thing. You go into a convenience store and you look around, I guarantee you they're going to have at least a dozen things that you've never even heard of.
2: Exactly.
1: You're like, what is this?
2: What is happening at the Reese's factory?
1: Reese's potato chips? When did that happen? I mean, there's all kinds of weird stuff.
2: Well, I found a Reese's peanut butter cup martini that I think you would absolutely adore. It is chocolate syrup, cream de cacao, peanut butter whiskey, half and half, peanut butter cup for a garnish, and some ice cubes for the shaker. And it sounds so creamy and so yummy.
1: That does sound yummy. And I have a link to that drink. It's in the show notes for today at johnandheidishow.com.
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3: 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I'm Trey Westerberg. This update brought to you by the U.S. Postal Service. Pennsylvania State Police are investigating a fatal officer-involved shooting in Warren County after troopers attempted to serve a felony warrant in Freehold Township. Authorities say the suspect pointed a rifle at troopers during the encounter, prompting officers to open fire. The individual was pronounced dead at the scene while no troopers were injured. Police have not yet released the suspect's identity or the exact location, though residents reported a heavy police presence near Route 958 in the area of Irvine's Garage. A Meadville attorney on trial in Crawford County Court for an alleged rape and sexual assault was found not guilty on all charges following a trial that began Tuesday. 57-year-old Kevin M. Burke was found not guilty on Friday of all 13 counts that had been filed against him by the Meadville Police Department last year. City police charged Burke for allegedly sexually assaulting a Meadville woman at Burke's law office on Chestnut Street around 6 a.m. on May 5th. During the four-day trial, the 43-year-old woman and Burke offered conflicting accounts of the nature of their relationship when they each testified. It took the jury a little more than 2 hours to find Burke not guilty on all 10 counts. The Union City Area School District has named David Duke Gartrell as the new head coach of the Bears boys basketball team. The appointment was approved during the May school board meeting. Gartrell played college basketball at Penn West Edinburgh, where he was a four-year starter and scholar athlete. Most recently, he coached at Erie First Christian Academy. During his time there, the program won two District 10 championships, a region title, and made two PIAA tournament appearances. I'm Trey Westerberg from UCToday.org.
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6: Hey, I'm Mike Slater. My dad passed away at the age of 63. It's out of nowhere. Had a stroke. Super hard, obviously, for the whole family, but my dad had life insurance.
7: CBS News Brief. This is the first weekday of a strike by Long Island Railroad workers. It's affecting hundreds of thousands of commuters. CBS New York's Christina Fan is at a stop in Ronkonkoma.
8: You can hear those union workers chanting behind us. Almost a dozen buses lined up, ready to take people to work. There are law enforcement and MTA officials also present to guide people and answer any questions they may have.
7: Our latest CBS News poll finds Americans are taking an increasingly dimmer view on the economy. Director of Surveys Anthony Salvanto.
9: Neither of the parties, not the Democrats, not the Republicans, are net positive on being seen as having policies that help cost of living.
7: The poll gives the president the lowest approval rating of his second term. Dutch cruise ship hit by a deadly virus docked in the Netherlands this morning. CBS's Vicky Barker.
10: The MV Hondius itself will undergo disinfection after three of the people on board died of hantavirus.
7: CBS News Brief. I'm Deborah Rodriguez.
11: 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Erie Seawolves baseball, they played a doubleheader against Richmond yesterday. They win game 1-6-5, come back with a 2-0 loss in the nightcap as those two teams end up splitting the six-game series. Today is an off day. Tomorrow they will be on the road as they are set to match up against Altoona. Cleveland Guardians baseball, they were in action yesterday as they knock off the Reds 10-3, winning 2 of 3 in the weekend series. The Guardians open up a four-game series in Detroit tonight. They'll be Slade Ciccone on the mound. And the Cleveland Cavaliers are headed to the Eastern Conference Finals. They beat the Pistons yesterday 125-94. On Tuesday, they begin the Eastern Conference Finals in New York against the Knicks. That's your Sports Flash for UCToday.org. I'm Matt Pauley.
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14: From your weather authority today, hot, breezy, and summery, with hazy sun near 90. Tonight, partly cloudy, remaining very warm and muggier near 70. Tuesday, breezy and hot again with a better chance for a couple showers and thunderstorms popping up in the afternoon, 85 to 90. Latest weather updates on the Your Erie to Go app. I'm Weather Authority meteorologist Craig Flint.
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0: the Black Keys, you gotta lose.
1: Now, big screen, little screen, the Academy of Motion Picture Arts and Sciences have addressed the way they evaluate the role of AI in movies that would qualify to win an Oscar, stating that the 2027 ceremonies will be the beginning. Oscar's 99th academies are reserving the right to inquire about the extent to which AI was used in a movie, as well as how it was used. To compete in either writing category, original or adapted screenplay, a script must have been written entirely by one or more humans who were, quote, living and breathing at the time when they wrote it. So in other words, no AI. So they say they reserve the right to change the rules as people change the way we look at you at AI. But for now, that's what they're doing. And for those of you who watch Secret Lives of Mormon Wives, brace yourself. Whitney Leavitt is departing. She made the announcement, and if you're a big fan, you probably already knew that.
2: I did not even know that was still on the air.
1: Yep, April 21st is when it was confirmed.
2: Does it say how many seasons they've done? Holy cow.
1: It's like 7,408. No, I have no idea. I don't even know. But I you always ask me stuff that I don't know.
2: I'm sorry.
1: Ask me something easy. Like, are we done with this break?
2: Are we done with this break?
1: Yes, we are. That is Big Screen, Little Screen on the John and Heidi Show.

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1: What's up? This is Taylor Momsen from The Pretty Reckless. This is our new song, When I Wake Up, from our upcoming album, Dear God. When I Wake Up is about bad f***ing decisions and so much more.

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0: Now, surveys and studies and such. Apparently, you can dream even while you're awake. Yeah, I've been doing that for years. It's called daydreaming. Duh. Anyway, that's the finding of a new study from the people in Paris Brain Institute. Oh, Paris Brain Institute. That makes more sense. The Paris Brain Institute. No, Paris Brain Institute. Researchers there.
1: Have you ever been checked for dyslexia?
0: No. Here's the thing.
1: Curiosity.
0: Right now, I need to clean these glasses. You guys smudged up there. I should probably take them off, but that wouldn't help either. Researchers monitored 92 people as they rested with their eyes closed, waking them at key moments to report their thoughts. They found there are four mental states that can occur across both wakefulness and sleep: fleeting, alert, voluntary, and bizarre, none of which were locked exclusively to a single sleep stage. In their testing, surprisingly, vivid dreamlike experiences appeared even when the brain scan showed participants were still awake. The results challenged the idea that dreaming belonged only to sleep, suggesting our minds can shift more fluidly than we realize. Researchers say the findings could help in understanding sleep disorders like insomnia and narcolepsy. So that's good news.
1: That is good news.
0: Those guys at the Brain Institute are working their tails off.
1: Way to go, Brian.
0: Thanks, Brian. Surveys and studies and such on the John and Heidi Show.
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6: 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I'm Trey Westerberg. This update brought to you by the U.S. Postal Service. Pennsylvania State Police are investigating a fatal officer-involved shooting in Warren County after troopers attempted to serve a felony warrant in Freehold Township. Authorities say the suspect pointed a rifle at troopers during the encounter, prompting officers to open fire. The individual was pronounced dead at the scene while no troopers were injured. Police have not yet released the suspect's identity or the exact location, though residents reported a heavy police presence near Route 958 in the area of Irvine's Garage. A Meadville attorney on trial in Crawford County Court for an alleged rape and sexual assault was found not guilty on all charges following a trial that began Tuesday. 57-year-old Kevin M. Burke was found not guilty on Friday of all 13 counts that had been filed against him by the Meadville Police Department last year. City police charged Burke for allegedly sexually assaulting a Meadville woman at Burke's law office on Chestnut Street around 6 a.m. on May 5th. During the four-day trial, the 43-year-old woman and Burke offered conflicting accounts of the nature of their relationship when they each testified. It took the jury a little more than 2 hours to find Burke not guilty on all 10 counts. The Union City Area School District has named David Duke Gartrell as the new head coach of the Bears boys basketball team. The appointment was approved during the May school board meeting. Gartrell played college basketball at Penn West Edinburgh, where he was a four-year starter and scholar athlete. Most recently, he coached at Erie First Christian Academy. During his time there, the program won two District 10 championships, a region title, and made two PIAA tournament appearances.
7: 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Aaron Rodgers is back with the Pittsburgh Steelers. He agrees to a contract over the weekend. Base salary reportedly is going to be $22 million, and then the value of that could go up to as much as $25 million. This is a

0: significant raise from what he made last year, where his base rate was just over $13.5 million. Speaking of the Steelers, they had a busy weekend. In addition to getting Rodgers locked in, first-round offensive tackle Max Iheanacho has signed his four-year rookie deal. Pittsburgh Pirates baseball, they lose to the Phillies yesterday 6-0. They get swept in that series. Today, they're off. Tomorrow, they match up against the Cardinals. That's your Sports Flash for UCToday.org. I'm Matt Pauley.
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4: From your weather authority today, hot, breezy, and summery with hazy sun near 90. Tonight, partly cloudy, remaining very warm and muggier near 70. Tuesday, breezy and hot again with a better chance for a couple showers and thunderstorms popping up in the afternoon, 85 to 90. Latest weather updates on the Your Erie to Go app. I'm Weather Authority Meteorologist Craig Flint.
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1: We are John and Heidi, keeping you company in the morning on Channel 98.9. Time now for the scoop of the day. If you're hoping your flight will leave on time, book your flight as early in the day as you can. Analysis of airport data found that 6 to 7 a.m. departures have about a 1 in 9 chance of delay or cancellation. By 10 or 11, it goes to 1 in 5. By 3 to 4 in the afternoon, it's 1 in 3. Evenings, even worse. Why are flights more likely to be delayed later in the day?
2: Because the delays stack throughout the day.
1: An airline packs schedule tightly for profits, so one little hiccup early can kind of have a domino effect on the entire day of delays. So that's why.
2: This is why we leave at 3 a.m.
1: The Chanel Cruise 2027 show, the designer pushed footwear into daring territory with sandals that barely exist. I'm going to pump the brakes for a second. The Chanel Cruise 2027 show? You guys know it's only 2026, right? Well, instead of a full shoe, they have a thing now called, are you ready for it, Heidi?
2: Okay.
1: The Naked Shoe.
2: Okay.
1: It's a design that features a minimal barefoot heel cap that cups the back of your foot, held in place by a thin ribbon-like tie wrapping delicately around your ankle. The front is completely open, so that means no sole. No toe strap, creating the illusion of walking barefoot. Often hidden beneath flowing skirts or styled with beachy looks, the barely there sandal challenges traditional ideas of support and structure, turning exposed feet into a statement of itself.
2: Yeah, I won't
1: count
2: be doing
1: me
2: that.
1: Out.
2: Yeah.
1: If you want to go barefoot,
2: I wonder what
1: just
2: they cost.
1: Go barefoot. Yeah.
2: I bet they're not cheap.
1: Yeah. And it looks like you're not wearing shoes at all. So
2: right,
1: why in
2: so
1: the
2: just
1: world?
2: Don't wear shoes.
1: Yeah. I'm looking to see if I can find, and I don't see a price in here anywhere. There is a link. If you see it, you can let me know, but I don't see it. It's all in the show notes for today at johnandheidishow.com.

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1: 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I'm Trey Westerberg. This update brought to you by Cintas. A Meadville attorney on trial in Crawford County Court for an alleged rape and sexual assault was found not guilty on all charges following a trial that began Tuesday. 57-year-old Kevin M. Burke was found not guilty on Friday of all 13 counts that had been filed against him by the Meadville Police Department last year. City police charged Burke for allegedly sexually assaulting a Meadville woman at Burke's law office on Chestnut Street around 6 a.m. on May 5th. During the four-day trial, the 43-year-old woman and Burke offered conflicting accounts of the nature of their relationship. When they each testified, it took the jury a little more than 2 hours to find Burke not guilty on all 10 counts. The Union City Area School District has named David Duke Gartrell as the new head coach of the Bears boys basketball team. The appointment was approved during the May school board meeting. Gartrell played college basketball at Penn West Edinburgh, where he was a four-year starter and scholar athlete. Most recently, he coached at Erie First Christian Academy. During his time there, the program won two District 10 championships, a region title, and made two PIAA tournament appearances. Pennsylvania State Police are investigating a fatal officer-involved shooting in Warren County after troopers attempted to serve a felony warrant in Freehold Township. Authorities say the suspect pointed a rifle at troopers during the encounter, prompting officers to open fire. The individual was pronounced dead at the scene while no troopers were injured. Police have not yet released the suspect's identity or the exact location, though residents reported a heavy police presence near Route 958 in the area of Irvine's garage.
2: CBS News Brief. At least two dozen tornadoes are reported in the plains overnight. One flattened a home in St. Liberty, Nebraska, and trapped people in the basement. CBS's Rob Marciano spoke to a mother and daughter who were among them.
3: It had to be absolutely frightening.
4: Yeah, it was
5: probably the most terrifying thing I've ever experienced in my entire life.
2: New York commuters dealing with their first weekday of a strike on the Long Island Railroad. MTA CEO Jan Oliber.
6: These guys seem to think that they're special, they're better than everybody else, and we're not going to blow the MTA's budget and put more burdened on taxpayers and riders.
2: President Trump says the clock is ticking for Iran to agree to a peace deal. CBS's Olivia Rinaldi.
7: The question about the path forward still remains whether or not this president is willing to resume military strikes inside of Iran.
2: CBS News Brief. I'm Deborah Rodriguez.
8: 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The Buffalo Sabres are one win away from advancing to the Eastern Conference Final. Sabres on Saturday knock off Montreal 8-3 in Montreal. And what that does is force a game number 7. That game 7 is tonight in Buffalo. And the winner will match up against Carolina in the Eastern Conference Finals. Penn State football. Massachusetts quarterback Will Wood has committed to the program. He goes 6'1", 210 pounds. He is considered a three-star prospect. Some of the other notable offers that he had in addition to Penn State, Boston College, West Virginia, Arkansas, Maryland, and also Syracuse. That's your Sports Flash for UCToday.org. I'm Matt Pauley.
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10: 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Ethan Allen and Benedict Arnold captured Fort Ticonderoga. 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
4: From your Weather Authority today, hot, breezy, and summery with hazy sun near 90. Tonight, partly cloudy, remaining very warm and muggier near 70. Tuesday, breezy and hot again with a better chance for a couple showers and thunderstorms popping up in the afternoon, 85 to 90. Latest weather updates on the Your Erie to Go app. I'm Weather Authority meteorologist Craig Flint.
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1: Thank you for listening to the John and Heidi Show on this Movie Star Monday. Excited to visit with John Michael Higgins right now. John, we love you in the movies and the TV shows, and we've talked to you in the past about America Says. What season are we on now?
2: We've just started our sixth season. It's on the air now. It's 6 o'clock every night on Game Show Network. So this is the sixth one. I can't believe it's gone this far. It actually doesn't surprise me. The game show works really beautifully, and it's a lot of fun to do. So we must be doing something right.
1: America Says is so fun to watch. And John, you're an amazing actor, but you're a really good game show host. This is what you're meant to be doing.
2: Oh, good. I'm glad you're saying that, because sometimes I wonder if I'm doing it just right. I was an actor my whole career, and as a host, it was a bit of a left turn, and it's been a learning curve for me, but I have enjoyed it, and it does seem to be a good fit. I think maybe you're right.
1: And one of my favorite things about watching you as an actor is what you bring to every role, because there's so much improvisation in a lot of the roles that you have, and that's what you bring to the table as a game show host as well. You have no idea what this contestant is going to say. You've got to think on your feet, and you're so good at that. That's why I said I think this is like the perfect gig for you.
2: Well, yeah, you're right, though. I've done a lot of improv in my career, and that really has been a helpful skill for me in the game show. And also, the people I'm talking to are just real people. They're not in show business. So they almost always say something surprising, something the person in show business would not say, you know. So and that's what I was used to. And so if I don't know, it's generally a trick. Basically, the more closely you listen to them, the easier it becomes.
1: Absolutely. One of my favorite scenes that involves you is from the movie The Breakup back in 2006. And you're a member of the Tone Rangers. And it's when you're singing a cappella with Vince Vaughn and Jennifer Aniston and the whole crew. And I cannot even think about that without smiling. It was so much fun.
2: Oh, that's so nice. That was actually tough. It was we shot that scene over 3 days because, you know, it was a big feature movie with big celebrities in it. So there was a lot of time and money to be thrown at it. And generally, that doesn't help comedy. Comedy usually works lickety split on the cheap, and it's just as funny. So for me, I had to improvise that scene, and just trying to entertain all those people around that table was really what I was thinking. It was like, I can't bore these people. I have to entertain them. And I think all that stuff came out of me just because I was desperate to try to keep them from being bored.
1: Well, like I said, it is one of my favorite scenes of any movie ever. It's just so, so good. And again, the new show that you're on, again, new show, six seasons of America Says, this is such a fun idea for a game show.
2: Yeah, it just works really well. It's really well designed. And, you know, it borrows from other survey shows like Family Feud or Match Game. And it's just a really good combination of both of them. And I think that we really give the contestants a voice on the show. We let them speak. We let them talk about themselves. We spend time with them, more so than many game shows do, as opposed to me holding up a card and saying, it says you're a dentist, you know. We just don't do that. We do it something else, which is like, what do you enjoy? What's going on? Can you show me? Can you here? Come out. Show me the dance step. You know, that's at the heart of our show. And I'm really pleased that it's worked as well as it has. It's so fun to do.
1: And as you watch America Says, you can tell that you really enjoy being there, that you love doing what you're doing.
2: I really do. And it took me a while to get over my nerves about it. Of like, am I doing this right? Is this entertaining? It's hard to know, you know. Because I'm not in your living room. I'm not hearing your reaction, which is what I was a stage actor, and the audience tells you immediately if what you're doing is working. And for film and television, you just have to have faith that it's working, that the director is seeing it, and you could ask the director, is this working? And they'll say honestly whether it is or not. So that was a trick for me. But now I just feel like the show is working, and I really love it, and I love doing it.
1: Again, season six is out now. I hope that you get another six seasons after this. Again, it's called America Says. Thank you for your time today.
2: I really appreciate it, and I'll be back anytime you ask.
1: And we'll definitely have you back. Again, John Michael Higgins on this Movie Star Monday. The show is called America Says. I've got all the information in the show notes for today at johnandheidishow.com.

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1: Heidi, did you know that a group of owls has a name? I think we've talked about this. Do you remember what it was called?
2: They're called the Who.
1: No, that's a band.
2: Oh,
1: that's,
2: yeah,
1: that's,
2: yeah.
1: That's good, though. That was a very good guess.
2: Thank you.
1: Not the Guess Who, either. No, that's a different band. A group of owls is called the Parliament. And that is also a band.
2: I did know that.
1: The term reflects the bird's wise reputation. Many collective nouns date back to medieval times. So if you see a group of owls, that's a parliament of owls.
2: I love owls. They're pretty cool.
1: Yeah. Who loves owls?
2: I do.
1: Who? I do. We don't know everything, but now we know this.
3: 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Doors open at 5 p.m. with bingo beginning at 6 p.m. Organizers say proceeds from the event will benefit the French Creek Festival and fireworks, along with other Union City action events. The evening will also include a Chinese auction, raffles, and a $500 coverall jackpot in 53 numbers or less. 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
4: 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I'm Trey Westerberg. This update brought to you by Cintas. A Meadville attorney on trial in Crawford County Court for an alleged rape and sexual assault was found not guilty on all charges following a trial that began Tuesday. 57-year-old Kevin M. Burke was found not guilty on Friday of all 13 counts that had been filed against him by the Meadville Police Department last year. City police charged Burke for allegedly sexually assaulting a Meadville woman at Burke's law office on Chestnut Street around 6 a.m. on May 5th. During the four-day trial, the 43-year-old woman and Burke offered conflicting accounts of the nature of their relationship. When they each testified, it took the jury a little more than 2 hours to find Burke not guilty on all 10 counts. The Union City Area School District has named David Duke Gartrell as the new head coach of the Bears boys basketball team. The appointment was approved during the May school board meeting. Gartrell played college basketball at Penn West Edinburgh, where he was a four-year starter and scholar athlete. Most recently, he coached at Erie First Christian Academy. During his time there, the program won two District 10 championships, a region title, and made two PIAA tournament appearances. Pennsylvania State Police are investigating a fatal officer-involved shooting in Warren County after troopers attempted to serve

0: Aaron Rodgers is back with the Pittsburgh Steelers. He agrees to a contract over the weekend. Base salary reportedly is going to be $22 million, and then the value of that could go up to as much as $25 million. This is a significant raise from what he made last year, where his base rate was just over $13.5 million. Speaking of the Steelers, they had a busy weekend. In addition to getting Rodgers locked in, first-round offensive tackle Max Ehaw-Numchor has signed his four-year rookie deal. Pittsburgh Pirates baseball, they lose to the Phillies yesterday 6-0. They get swept in that series. Today they're off. Tomorrow they match up against the Cardinals. That's your Sports Flash for UCToday.org. I'm Matt Pauley.
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3: From your Weather Authority today, hot, breezy, and summery, with hazy sun near 90. Tonight, partly cloudy, remaining very warm and muggier near 70. Tuesday, breezy and hot again with a better chance for a couple showers and thunderstorms popping up in the afternoon, 85 to 90. Latest weather updates on the Your Erie to Go app. I'm Weather Authority meteorologist Craig Flint.
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0: Time now for the joke of the day with my beautiful bride who is smirking a little too much. I'm getting nervous over here.
2: This one, yeah, okay.
0: Should I be nervous?
2: No.
0: Oh, that's even worse.
2: Joe Biden walks into the bank to cash a check. As he approaches the cashier, he says, "Good morning, miss. Could you please cash this check for me?" Cashier says, "It would be my pleasure. Could you please show me your ID?" He says, "Truthfully, I did not bring my ID as I didn't think there was any need to. I am Joe Biden, former president of the United States." The cashier says, "Yes, I know who you are. But with all the regulations and monitoring of the banks because of imposters and forgers, the requirements are that I must see an ID. And Joe Biden says, "Just ask anyone here at the bank who I am. They will all tell you. Everybody knows who I am." The cashier says, "I'm sorry, Mr. Biden, but these are the bank rules and I must follow them." He says, "Come on, please. I'm begging you. Can you please cash this check?" She said, "Look, sir, here's an example of what we can do. One day, Tiger Woods came into the bank without an ID. To prove he was Tiger Woods, he pulled out his putter and he made a beautiful shot across the desk into a cup. With that, we knew it was Tiger Woods and we cashed his check. Another time, Celine Dion came in and wanted to cash a check. And she sang her song perfectly and hit every note. We knew it was her, so we cashed her check."
0: Nice.
2: "Is there anything, sir, that you can do to prove that it is you and only you?" Joe Biden stands there thinking and thinking and finally says, "Honestly, my mind is a total blank. There is nothing that comes to my mind. I can't think of a single thing. I absolutely have no idea what to do. I don't have a clue." The cashier says, "Will that be large or small bills, Mr. Biden?"
0: Oh, Heidi. This is why you were smirking. That's right. That is the maybe last joke of the day on the John and Heidi Show.
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3: 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I'm Trey Westerberg. This update brought to you by the U.S. Postal Service. Pennsylvania State Police are investigating a fatal officer-involved shooting in Warren County after troopers attempted to serve a felony warrant in Freehold Township. Authorities say the suspect pointed a rifle at troopers during the encounter, prompting officers to open fire. The individual was pronounced dead at the scene while no troopers were injured. Police have not yet released the suspect's identity or the exact location, though residents reported a heavy police presence near Route 958 in the area of Irvine's Garage. A Meadville attorney on trial in Crawford County Court for an alleged rape and sexual assault was found not guilty on all charges following a trial that began Tuesday. 57-year-old Kevin M. Burke was found not guilty on Friday of all 13 counts that had been filed against him by the Meadville Police Department last year. City police charged Burke for allegedly sexually assaulting a Meadville woman at Burke's law office on Chestnut Street around 6 a.m. on May 5th. During the four-day trial, the 43-year-old woman and Burke offered conflicting accounts of the nature of their relationship when they each testified. The jury a little more than 2 hours to find Burke not guilty on all 10 counts. The Union City Area School District has named David Duke Gartrell as the new head coach of the Bears boys basketball team. The appointment was approved during the May school board meeting. Gartrell played college basketball at Penn West Edinburgh, where he was a four-year starter and scholar athlete. Most recently, he coached at Erie First Christian Academy. During his time there, the program won two District 10 championships, a region title, and made two PIAA tournament appearances.
4: CBS News Brief. Iran has announced a new security body to manage the Strait of Hormuz. CBS's Vicky Barker at the Foreign Desk.
5: It is not clear if the Iranians actually intend to charge ships for passage or whether the goal is to show the U.S. and Israel who's in charge of the strait. Both could be the case.
4: Twisters tore through the nation's midsection last night. CBS's Rob Marciano reports from St. Paul, Nebraska.
6: We spoke with Christina Pardon and her daughter Gracie Borson.
7: I looked out my kitchen window and I was watching the clouds and it just dropped down.
6: All that remains of their newly built home, the basement where they took shelter.
4: It's a mess for Long Island Railroad commuters forced to drive or take buses to get to jobs in New York City because of a strike by LIRR employees. CBS's Jerika Duncan is there.
8: I just spoke to a worker, construction worker, who says normally his commute is an hour and 15 minutes, but today over 2.5 hours.
4: CBS News Brief. I'm Deborah Rodriguez.
9: 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Erie Seawolves baseball, they played a doubleheader against Richmond yesterday. They win game 1-6-5, come back with a 2-0 loss in the nightcap as those two teams end up splitting the six-game series. Today is an off day. Tomorrow they will be on the road as they are set to match up against Altoona. Cleveland Guardians baseball, they were in action yesterday as they knock off the Reds 10-3, winning 2 of 3 in the weekend series. The Guardians open up a four-game series in Detroit tonight. They'll be Slade Ciccone on the mound. And the Cleveland Cavaliers are headed to the Eastern Conference Finals. They beat the Pistons yesterday 125-94. On Tuesday, they begin the Eastern Conference Finals in New York against the Knicks. That's your Sports Flash for UCToday.org. I'm Matt Pauley.
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12: From your weather authority today, hot, breezy, and summery with hazy sun near 90. Tonight, partly cloudy, remaining very warm and muggier, near 70. Tuesday, breezy and hot again, with a better chance for a couple showers and thunderstorms popping up in the afternoon, 85 to 90. Latest weather updates on the Your Erie to Go app. I'm Weather Authority meteorologist Craig Flint.
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1: You're listening to Channel 98.9. Fun fact for you, Heidi.
2: What's that, John?
1: Elephants are the only mammal that cannot jump. So
2: I think
1: all
2: I knew that
1: other
2: one
1: mammals
2: already.
1: Can jump. Fun fact for Heidi.
2: What's that, John?
1: In order to overcome gravity and hurl us into space, Earth would have to spin 800 times faster. So I don't think we have to worry about that happening. Fun fact for you, Heidi.
2: What's that, John?
1: On average, you breathe 23,000 times every day. That seems like a lot of breathing.
2: It does.
1: How's that possible? 23,000 times? Okay, well, I suppose. Fun fact for you, Heidi.
2: What's that, John?
1: Cold water weighs more than hot water. Huh. I didn't know that.
2: I didn't know that either.
1: And we'll do one more fun fact for you, Heidi.
2: What's that, John?
1: Cows do not have front teeth on the top. They don't have upper front teeth.
2: They don't?
1: No. No teeth up there. So.
2: I guess I've never seen one smile, so I wouldn't know.
1: That's why, because they're self-conscious about not having the teeth up there. That's why cows are never happy, apparently. Huh. All right. There are several fun facts. Now you know. Thanks for listening to the John and Heidi Show.
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0: Time now for the movie quote of the day with my beautiful bride, Heidi, guessing the film from 1997. Heidi, you make me want to be a better man. You make me want to be a better man.
2: Oh, gosh, I don't know.
0: Jack Nicholson said it in which movie?
2: It was with Helen Hunt.
0: Yeah, As Good As It Gets.
2: There you go.
0: Yep. His name was Melvin in the movie. Yeah,
2: okay.
0: But As Good As It Gets. That is the movie quote of the day on the John and Heidi Show.
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5: 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I'm Trey Westerberg. This update brought to you by Cintas. A Meadville attorney on trial in Crawford County Court for an alleged rape and sexual assault was found not guilty on all charges following a trial that began Tuesday. 57-year-old Kevin M. Burke was found not guilty on Friday of all 13 counts that had been filed against him by the Meadville Police Department last year. City police charged Burke for allegedly sexually assaulting a Meadville woman at Burke's law office on Chestnut Street around 6 a.m. on May 5th. During the four-day trial, the 43-year-old woman and Burke offered conflicting accounts of the nature of their relationship. When they each testified, it took the jury a little more than 2 hours to find Burke not guilty on all 10 counts. The Union City Area School District has named David Duke Gartrell as the new head coach of the Bears boys basketball team. The appointment was approved during the May school board meeting. Gartrell played college basketball at Penn West Edinburgh, where he was a four-year starter and scholar athlete. Most recently, he coached at Erie First Christian Academy. During his time there, the program won two District 10 championships, a region title, and made two PIAA tournament appearances. Pennsylvania State Police are investigating a fatal officer-involved shooting in Warren County after troopers attempted to serve a felony warrant in Freehold Township. Authorities say the suspect pointed a rifle at troopers during the encounter, prompting officers to open fire. The individual was pronounced dead at the scene while no troopers were injured. Police have not yet released the suspect's identity or the exact location, though residents reported a heavy police presence near Route 958 in the area of Irvine's garage.
6: Progressive presents the Sports Flash delivered by UCToday.org. The Buffalo Sabres are one win away from advancing to the Eastern Conference Final. Sabres on Saturday knock off Montreal 8-3 in Montreal. And what that does is force a game number 7. That game 7 is tonight in Buffalo, and the winner will match up against Carolina in the Eastern Conference Finals. Penn State football. Massachusetts quarterback Will Wood has committed to the program. He goes 6'1", 210 pounds. He is considered a three-star prospect. Some of the other notable offers that he had in addition to Penn State: Boston College, West Virginia, Arkansas, Maryland, and also Syracuse. That's your Sports Flash for UCToday.org. I'm Matt Pauley.
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0: From your weather authority today, hot, breezy, and summery with hazy sun near 90. Tonight, partly cloudy, remaining very warm and muggier near 70. Tuesday, breezy and hot again with a better chance for a couple showers and thunderstorms popping up in the afternoon, 85 to 90. Latest weather updates on the Your Erie to Go app. I'm weather authority meteorologist Craig Flint.
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0: That's Yellow Card with Good Charlotte, bedroom posters.
1: Time now for some weird news. A moose went on a self-guided tour of Bozeman, Montana, and appropriately enough, he even took a nap in front of a radio station called the Moose.
2: Oh, yeah. Cute.
1: So they first spotted this moose near an apartment, and this young lady shared a video with her father, Travis, who joked that the animal approved of a nearby property listing. Officials from the Montana Fish, Wildlife, and Parks monitored the situation, but they didn't take any action, noting that the moose caused no trouble. While it is uncommon, such wildlife sightings do occasionally happen, and animals pass through that area quite often. So, while I've never had a moose wander around in our yard, we had geese that were hanging out in our, not this house, our last house. Remember that? I'd go outside and there'd be like a whole row of geese.
2: Yes.
1: And our dogs were going nuts. I'm like, what is going on? And I walk out and I'm like, oh, we got a gang of geese in the front yard. So, I'm like, okay, well, bark as you want, I suppose. That is some weird news. Thanks for listening to the John and Heidi Show.
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7: 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I'm Trey Westerberg. This update brought to you by Cintas. A Meadville attorney on trial in Crawford County Court for an alleged rape and sexual assault was found not guilty on all charges following a trial that began Tuesday. 57-year-old Kevin M. Burke was found not guilty on Friday of all 13 counts that had been filed against him by the Meadville Police Department last year. City police charged Burke for allegedly sexually assaulting a Meadville woman at Burke's law office on Chestnut Street around 6 a.m. on May 5th. During the four-day trial, the 43-year-old woman and Burke offered conflicting accounts of the nature of their relationship. When they each testified, it took the jury a little more than 2 hours to find Burke not guilty on all 10 counts. The Union City Area School District has named David Duke Gartrell as the new head coach of the Bears boys basketball team. The appointment was approved during the May school board meeting. Gartrell played college basketball at Penn West Edinburgh, where he was a four-year starter and scholar athlete. Most recently, he coached at Erie First Christian Academy. During his time there, the program won two District 10 championships, a region title, and made two PIAA tournament appearances. Pennsylvania State Police are investigating a fatal officer-involved shooting in Warren County after troopers attempted to serve a felony warrant in Freehold Township. Authorities say the suspect pointed a rifle at troopers during the encounter, prompting officers to open fire. The individual was pronounced dead at the scene while no troopers were injured. Police have not yet released the suspect's identity or the exact location, though residents reported a heavy police presence near Route 958 in the area of Irvine's Garage.
8: CBS News Brief. The WHO has declared a global health emergency over an Ebola outbreak in Congo and Uganda. Six Americans are believed to have been exposed. Medical correspondent Dr. Celine Gounder.
9: The risk to Americans right now is very low. Ebola is not something that spreads through the air. You have to have direct contact with somebody, their bodily fluids.
8: A pretrial hearing begins in New York right now for Luigi Mangione, the man accused of killing United Healthcare's CEO. CBS's Katrina Kaufman.
10: He is determining whether all of these items that were found in Luigi Mangione's backpack and statements that he made, can those be let in when this case goes to trial?
8: New Yorkers left high and dry after Long Island Railroad workers went on strike over the weekend.
11: Trying to commute to work. I don't know what to expect. They just want them to settle it because, you know, Long Island's expensive for everybody to live in, including commuters.
8: That man dealing with the first weekday of the walkout. CBS News Brief. I'm Deborah Rodriguez.
12: 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Erie Seawolves baseball, they played a doubleheader against Richmond yesterday. They win game 1-6-5, come back with a 2-0 loss in the nightcap as those two teams end up splitting the six-game series. Today is an off day. Tomorrow they will be on the road as they are set to match up against Altoona. Cleveland Guardians baseball, they were in action yesterday as they knock off the Reds 10-3, winning 2 of 3 in the weekend series. The Guardians open up a four-game series in Detroit tonight. They'll be Slade Ciccone on the mound. And the Cleveland Cavaliers are headed to the Eastern Conference Finals. They beat the Pistons yesterday 125-94. On Tuesday, they begin the Eastern Conference Finals in New York against the Knicks. That's your Sports Slash for UCToday.org. I'm Matt Pauley.
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15: From your weather authority today, hot, breezy, and summery with hazy sun near 90. Tonight, partly cloudy, remaining very warm and muggier near 70. Tuesday, breezy and hot again with a better chance for a couple showers and thunderstorms popping up in the afternoon, 85 to 90. Latest weather updates on the Your Erie to Go app. I'm Weather Authority meteorologist Craig Flint.
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1: Time now for something special with Heidi Small. What do you have for me, Heidi?
2: Got another forgotten TV channel.
1: Oh, yeah. What is this one?
2: This one is called Daytime and Cable Health Network. This was from 1982. Do you remember this?
1: No, I don't think I had this one.
2: It says in March of 1982, a partnership between the Hearst newspaper conglomerate and ABC News resulted in a daytime news magazine-style channel. It broadcast only 4 hours a day, 5 days a week, which programming aimed at female viewers. It was probably viewed more by people trying to find HBO than by people who turned into it intentionally because it shared transponder space with HBO, which in the early 80s didn't broadcast 24 hours a day.
1: Hmm.
2: In 1984, Daytime and Viacom-owned short-lived medical channel Cable Health Network also debuted in 1982. The latter showed programs about healthy living, nutrition, and medical conditions. Lifetime would keep the channel's programming post-merger, and in the early 1990s aired shows like Living with Diabetes and in an early Sunday morning block called Lifetime Medical Television.
1: I don't remember any of that.
2: We had HBO, and I don't remember HBO ever not being on 24 hours a day.
1: It was probably during times that people weren't watching that they had that other stuff on. So
2: yeah, I don't know. It's bizarre.
1: And maybe I just didn't have HBO early enough, because we had HBO too, but I don't know if it was in
2: 82. You guys had scrambled HBO. You had to watch the pixelated version.
1: No, it was, there was some dude that climbed. This is the weirdest thing. Some guy that knew my dad, he's like, oh, you guys want HBO? And this happened. He climbed a telephone pole, and he opens a box and does some stuff, and then he comes back down and says, you got HBO now. And there's like a filter that would block out the channels, and this guy, and my mother was like, we need to just pay for it. She's like, I'm so afraid we're going to get caught. He had some bootleg HBO, and I'm like, what is this all about? I just thought it was the weirdest thing.
2: So funny.
1: Yeah, my mom was like, I don't want you guys watching that channel. There you go. That is something special with Heidi Small.

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2: This is Eric from Young the Giant. Different Kind of Love is about radical empathy, an ode to optimism and finding hope in our cynical world. Living

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2: Huh.
3: That's what it's saying.
2: Okay.
3: And the coldest marathon was in Yukatia, Siberia in 2022. Runners raced in negative 63 degrees Fahrenheit.
2: How could you do that?
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11: Hello, I'm JJ Fox, and this is When I Hear It. Music is a personal thing. We all tend to connect with a song differently when we hear it. So this is just me saying out loud what certain songs mean to me, do for me, how they intrigue me, where they take me. Basically all the stuff that just rattles around my head when I hear it. Back in the early 80s, Friday and Saturday nights were spent watching Fridays, a comedy sketch show similar to SNL on Friday night, and Saturday Night Live on, yes, Saturday night. And they always had musical guests, and for some strange reason, the only one I can remember and comes to mind is the band Fear, because first of all, it was Fear on TV. And second of all, one of the songs they did was New York's All Right If You Like Saxophones. I mean, a title like that just kind of stays with you. So when I hear it, in my head, 12-year-old me is still saying, what the hell did I just watch?

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0: Time now for the question of the day. Heidi, this one's for you. 9 out of 10 kids used to do this. Now just 1 in 3 do this. What is it? I bet you did this when you were a kid.
1: I have no idea.
0: Jump rope. 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
1: I did, yeah.
0: Yeah. 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
0: Well, 9 out of 10 kids used to. Now it's just 1 in 3 that do it. So if you are a jump roper, then you are a special person. That is your question of the day with John and Heidi.

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3: CBS News Brief. A New York judge is allowing prosecutors to use gun and notebooks as evidence at Luigi Mangione's murder trial in the UnitedHealthcare CEO killing. CBS's Lilia Luciano.
4: A big, big
5: chunk. The federal trial, which is set to begin in 2027, the judge on that trial, on that case, has already admitted these items into evidence.
3: It could be another day of violent weather in parts of the nation's midsection, a day after tornadoes hit central Nebraska. CBS's Rob Marciano.
4: A big, big chunk now under severe risk across the central U.S. and stretches all the way from Chicago back through St. Louis, Springfield, Oklahoma City.
3: Some Americans have had exposure to the deadly Ebola outbreak in Africa. CBS's Dr. Celine Gounder.
6: Six were being monitored as contacts. Three of them are considered high-risk contacts, so a significant exposure. And one of those contacts has already developed symptoms.
3: CBS News Brief, I'm Steve Kathan.
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8: From your weather authority, this afternoon, hot, breezy, and summery with hazy sun near 90. Tonight, partly cloudy, remaining very warm and muggier near 70. Tuesday, breezy and hot again with a better chance for a couple of showers and thunderstorms popping up in the afternoon, 85 to 90. Latest weather updates on the Your Irritigo app. I'm weather authority meteorologist Craig Flint.
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1: Time now for the list. People who got their start in reality TV. So Sean Duffy, U.S. Transportation Secretary Sean Duffy, was on The Real World and on Road Rules back in the day.
2: Really?
1: Theon Vaughn was also on Road Rules. Kristen Wiig started on reality TV on The Joe Schmo Show. Huh. Harry Styles and Camila Cabello, both on The X Factor. Emma Stone in A Search for the New Partridge Family. Glenn Powell, Endurance. Meghan Markle, Deal or No Deal. Kesha, The Simple Life. Chris Hemsworth, Australia's Dancing with the Stars. Again, these are famous people who got their start in reality television. We're up to number six. Tom Hardy, The Big Breakfast. John Hamm, The Big Date.
2: I love John Hamm.
1: 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Kelly Clarkson, Jennifer Hudson, and Carrie Underwood, all from American Idol.
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1: 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And Cardi B from a TV show called Love and Hip Hop in New York. So there you go. That is the list on the John and Heidi Show.

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3: There's lots of great music on the radio, but there's so much more you haven't heard. I'm Dr. Kevin. Join me now here on Channel 98.9 because the music is out there. Tiffany Darwish, who professionally went by the single name Tiffany, was one of a few pop princesses that entered the scene in the late 80s. She topped the charts with remakes like Tommy James and the Shondells' I Think We're Alone Now, and a remake of the Beatles' I Saw Her Standing There, renaming it I Saw Him Standing There. She also had a huge hit with a ballad called Could Have Been. Now, between her debut album, 1987, and her newest album, called Shadows, in 2022, she's put out 11 albums. But none of them have really kept her on top like that first album has. But her newest album, Shadows, is something really different. I really, really enjoyed it. It's got a darker sound to it, a little bit more rock sound. So, let's check it out. Here's the title track. Here's Tiffany and a song called Shadows.

0: From 2022, off her album Shadows, there is the title track, there is Tiffany. See what I mean? It's a different sound altogether from her pop princess early days in music, and I think it's a really, really good sound for her. So if you get a chance, make sure you check out the album Shadows. Now, not only has Tiffany had success in the music industry, but she's also been an actress, doing work in both film and television. Thanks for joining me for The Music Is Out There. I'm Dr. Kevin. Tune in next time for more music you probably haven't heard, right here on Channel 98.9.
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1: We always like to wrap things up around here with good news, and I think this is good news. Take a listen to this. She started drawing when she was 70 years young. Well, now, at a just crisp 99 years young, her art is inspiring people all around the world. Nita is 99, and she's living proof that it's never too late to start something new and discover a passion that could touch the lives of others. Nearly three decades ago, she picked up a pencil for the first time. She was just 70. It was a simple curiosity that has now grown into a deeply personal artistic journey. She's being honored with an exhibit of her work as she approaches her 100th birthday. Fusion Art Gallery has her art on display. Her medium of choice is still graphite. That's a pencil. Her inspiration? Well, that's just everything around her. She said, when I see something that would make a good drawing, I just go up and ask if I can draw it.
2: Aww.
1: That something is usually people. Strangers, mainly, in stores. Everyday faces. Fleeting moments that catch her eye. She said, the subject carries meaning beyond the page. Every one of those people means something to me. Her approach is refreshingly simple, wonderfully bold. If she sees a face or a scene that inspires her, she gets permission and just starts sketching them right then and there. It's anybody. I could be in a store and I could see something that would make a good drawing and I just ask, hey, would you mind if I draw you? She said, I've never been refused. If you want to see her work.
2: That would creep me out.
1: But... yeah. If you want to see her work, which is amazing, by the way, I've got a link to this story. You can see a TV program from ABC News. I've got the whole thing, photos, videos, all of that in the show notes for today at johnandheidishow.com. Time to say goodbye, Heidi.
2: Goodbye, Heidi.
1: Goodbye, everybody. Have a great day. Thank you for listening to the John and Heidi Show.
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2: 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I'm Trey Westerberg. This update brought to you by the U.S. Postal Service. Pennsylvania State Police are investigating a fatal officer-involved shooting in Warren County after troopers attempted to serve a felony warrant in Freehold Township. Authorities say the suspect pointed a rifle at troopers during the encounter, prompting officers to open fire. The individual was pronounced dead at the scene while no troopers were injured. Police have not yet released the suspect's identity or the exact location, though residents reported a heavy police presence near Route 958 in the area of Irvine's Garage. A Meadville attorney on trial in Crawford County Court for an alleged rape and sexual assault was found not guilty on all charges following a trial that began Tuesday. 57-year-old Kevin M. Burke was found not guilty on Friday of all 13 counts that had been filed against him by the Meadville Police Department last year. City police charged Burke for allegedly sexually assaulting a Meadville woman at Burke's law office on Chestnut Street around 6 a.m. on May 5th. During the four-day trial, the 43-year-old woman and Burke offered conflicting accounts of the nature of their relationship when they each testified. It took the jury a little more than 2 hours to find Burke not guilty on all 10 counts. The Union City Area School District has named David Duke Gartrell as the new head coach of the Bears boys basketball team. The appointment was approved during the May school board meeting. Gartrell played college basketball at Penn West Edinburgh, where he was a four-year starter and scholar athlete. Most recently, he coached at Erie First Christian Academy. During his time there, the program won two District 10 championships, a region title, and made two PIAA tournament appearances.
3: CBS News Brief. A New York judge says some things, including a gun and notebook found when Luigi Mangione was arrested, will be allowed as evidence in his state murder trial. CBS's Lilia Luciano.
4: Even though the gun magazine, the passport, and some of the statements made were ruled out, seemed like a big victory, it doesn't sound like what will be admitted is going to be very helpful to the defense's case.
3: Day three of the strike against the Long Island Railroad. This union official is hopeful talks will be successful.
5: We're hoping today with them getting back in there, into the room and talking with the National Mediation Board, trying to facilitate that we can hopefully get a settlement here very soon.
3: CBS's Dr. Celine Gounder says six Americans who were exposed to the Ebola virus are being checked out.
6: The symptoms are often overlapping, very similar. Fever, nausea, vomiting, diarrhea, very common. So we can't say for certain if this person has been infected yet without testing.
3: CBS News Brief, I'm Steve.
7: 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The Buffalo Sabres are one win away from advancing to the Eastern Conference Final. Sabres on Saturday knock off Montreal 8-3 in Montreal. And what that does is force a game number 7. That game 7 is tonight in Buffalo, and the winner will match up against Carolina in the Eastern Conference Finals. Penn State football. Massachusetts quarterback Will Wood has committed to the program. He goes 6'1", 210 pounds. He is considered a three-star prospect. Some of the other notable offers that he had in addition to Penn State: Boston College, West Virginia, Arkansas, Maryland, and also Syracuse. That's your Sports Flash for UCtoday.org. I'm Matt Pauley.
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10: From your Weather Authority, this afternoon, hot, breezy, and summery with hazy sun near 90. Tonight, partly cloudy, remaining very warm and muggier near 70. Tuesday, breezy and hot again with a better chance for a couple of showers and thunderstorms popping up in the afternoon, 85 to 90. Latest weather updates on the Your Irritable app. I'm Weather Authority meteorologist Craig Flint.
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1: Bright Suns, and hello, it is officially Monday. Happy Monday to you. It is Cindy Scon here. I know, you're probably like, Cindy, why are you so chipper on this Monday? I really don't know, because I did not have a good weekend. You're like, Cindy, why? What happened? What happened over the weekend? I'll tell you later, okay? I'll discuss what happened with my weekend later. In the meantime, let's start off with our weird story. And our weird story today is going to be about a nap. And you're like, Cindy, why is a nap so weird? It's weird because of what exactly this nap is all about.
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0: right, it's our weird story time, and let's talk about, you know, a nap, especially on a Monday, right? And we're going to talk about recently how hundreds gathered by the Han River in Seoul, South Korea, for a city-run power nap contest. Now, it was a very rare public celebration of something that many South Koreans desperately lack, which is sleep, something I like as well. The Seoul Metropolitan Government hosted its third annual event, inviting tired residents to lie down and compete for the deepest nap. Participants arrived dressed in playful sleepwear, from royal-style robes to koala onesies, all hoping to prove their rest skills. Now, contestants were monitored for calm heart rates while they dozed off on the grass. And the winner was actually a man in his 80s with a 37-year-old office worker finishing second. South Koreans are known for extreme work hours and chronic sleep deprivation. Was that a yawn? Was I faking a yawn? Possibly. Maybe.
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8: This year marks the 30th anniversary of the one and only time Rage Against the Machine was the musical guest on Saturday Night Live. On April 13th, 1996, the group showed up at NBC in New York a few days ahead of the release of their Evil Empire album. A lot of fans tuned in to see what they do. They were not disappointed. First, they insisted on hanging some American flags upside down on their amps during their performance of Bulls on Parade, which angered a lot of people on staff. Then, bass player Tim Comerford had a backstage confrontation with presidential candidate Steve Forbes, along with his family. Cue the Secret Service, which ejected Rage from the building. They were just tossed out on the sidewalk. They never got a chance to play their second song and were permanently banned from ever playing SNL again. It was good press, though, because Evil Empire debuted at number one in the charts the following week.
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1: It's feel-good story time. And did you know that there is a new survey that suggests that most of us know that estate planning is something that we should do, but it doesn't mean we've done anything about it. No, most of us haven't. Research involving 5,000 adults in the United States found that 73% of us believe having a will or an estate plan is important, yet 56% of us have no documents whatsoever in our estate planning. Surprisingly, Gen X is the least prepared generation, with 62% of us lacking any type of estate planning paperwork, despite juggling kids, mortgages, aging parents, and retirement concerns. Many people admitted that they wouldn't know what to do property-wise if a loved one died today. Biggest reasons for avoiding estate planning, thinking that they don't own enough assets. So, seriously, think about this. Do I know I need to have my things dealt with? Yeah, I know. I'm, you know, a single mom. I need to have that all situated for my kids. Do I have any of that done? No, I don't. But here's just some top reasons why people don't have their estate dealt with. One of the top reasons is they don't want the uncomfortable family conversation. Number seven, they don't think it's relevant for people like me because they feel they're too young. Number six, they feel uncomfortable thinking about it. Number five, they feel it's too complicated. It really isn't. Number four, they feel that it's too expensive. Estate planning, I think, depends on how much you actually own, and that depends, and then it goes from there, I think, is how it goes. Number three, they don't know where to start. It really isn't that hard. Number two, they haven't gotten around to it, which is me. And number one, they don't think that they have enough assets. Here's the thing. If you have children, you have assets. Plain and simple. If you have yourself, you have an asset. You have yourself. At the end of the day, estate planning is just what it is. You need to know exactly how you want things handled when you are no longer existing in this world. One of the things that I get myself all worried of is my parents, because I know that they have none of that stuff done. When my grandmother passed away 2 years ago, we knew that all of her stuff was not taken care of, because she was in a bad situation with her son, a gentleman that I will not discuss, but he, had it set up that everything went to him, but he passed away before her. And she never updated any of her things. So we were stuck in between a rock and a hard place. We're still trying to get things situated, even though she's been gone for over 2 years now. And it's been an uphill battle with her estate, trying to get everything finalized. And it's been over 2 years. And just thinking about that. And she didn't have a whole lot of assets. She didn't have a whole lot in her estate. And we're still trying to deal with it. So just some things to think about. Seriously, even if you don't think you have a lot, you have a lot. And all it does is it takes a simple Google to find a local estate attorney. Just give them a simple phone call. Say, hey, I just need some free advice. Is there any way I can come in and meet? And that's that. And just start from there.
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6: CBS News brief. Just hours after a $10 billion Trump lawsuit against the IRS was dropped, a new twist. CBS's Vicky Barker.
7: The Justice Department has announced a $1.7 billion fund to compensate Trump allies and loyalists who say they were damaged by the Biden administration.
6: A judge says a gun and writings that were found when Luigi Mangione was arrested will be allowed as evidence at his state murder trial. CBS's Lilia Luciano.
8: Now we know that the jurors will be able to read these statements and others that could point to planning, to motivation, and things of this nature.
6: Well, CBS's Caitlin Huey Burns has the latest rhetoric between the United States and Iran.
9: He said that the clock is ticking and there won't be anything left of them, Iran, if they don't get moving fast. Meanwhile, you have Iran's foreign minister saying that Iran can't trust the Americans.
6: CBS News Brief. I'm Steve Kathan.
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11: From your weather authority, this afternoon, hot, breezy, and summery with hazy sun near 90. Tonight, partly cloudy, remaining very warm and muggier near 70. Tuesday, breezy and hot again with a better chance for a couple of showers and thunderstorms popping up in the afternoon, 85 to 90. Latest weather updates on the Your Irritable app. I'm Weather Authority meteorologist Craig Flint.
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0: 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La la la. And just don't talk about
1: new from Train, The Weeknd. La
2: la la. Early News today is going to talk about something that is happening at McDonald's in the near future, within the next 8 years, that is going to be phased out, which is really sad because it makes me sad. But doesn't mean that it's, you know, the freebie aspect of it is going away.

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0: So there were some major headlines that came through recently about McDonald's, and that is our big girly news today. And that is that it's phasing out its famous self-serve pop machines. Because I say pop. Why, you ask? Because I'm from Cleveland. Cleveland, Ohio. We say pop. I don't say soda. I say pop. Okay? Pop. P-O-P. Either way, fortunately, the news isn't as dire as you first might think of. The fast food chain is gradually going to be removing the self-serve pop machines from the dining rooms with a full phase out planned by 2032. So the good news is, instead of refilling drinks ourselves, customers are going to be asked to go to the counter for staff to fill them up for free instead. So just go to the counter and ask for them. McDonald's says that the move is meant to create a more constant experience across dine-in, drive-through, delivery, and mobile app orders. Some restaurants have already switched to the new crew pour system. Companies also cited factors like food safety, theft prevention, and fewer dine-in customers behind this decision. I have noticed that some McDonald's, I'm not going to say the one nearby because it's actually okay at the one nearby. I have noticed that a lot of them that still have it, the few that I've gone to across the great nation that we have, some of them aren't kept up because you do have a few of them where they, you know, don't have like a counter service anymore. They go to like one of the touchscreen things. Or your mobile ordering right there in the McDonald's. Those self-serve, you know, drink, you know, pop machines area, it's a little unkept a little bit. And I really think it's because some of the McDonald's, they don't have full serve. They don't have full staff there all the time to take care of it. So a lot of times that's like not really clean over there. Yeah. I do like the idea that it will, you'll still be able to get like a free refill. I just, you know, it's nice to be able to like mix and match because I'm one of those where I like a mix. Like, okay, I do like my Coke. I do like a nice, fresh, cold Coke from McDonald's. It's always one of those nice things. But I'm also one where I like the lemonade Sprite mix. I like to mix it. I'm one of those people.
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0: 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I host the Grunge Garage. 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
2: CBS News brief. President Trump's allies stand to gain from a $1.7 billion fund in a deal that ends his lawsuit against the IRS.
3: He agreed to dismiss the lawsuit after reports that say a settlement would create a nearly $1.8 billion fund for Americans claiming political targeting by federal agencies.
2: That's CBS's Stacey Lynn. A New York judge has eliminated some things and allowed others, as evidence in Luigi Mangione's upcoming murder trial. Legal analyst Lori Levinson.
4: The court did allow the introduction of a gun and a notebook that were found during a search at the police station. So there is still probably plenty of evidence to go against Mangione.
2: Some Americans are being watched after being exposed to Ebola in Africa. CBS's Dr. Celine Gounder.
5: Six who are being monitored as contacts. Three of them are considered high-risk contacts, so significant exposure. And one of those contacts has already developed symptoms.
2: CBS News Brief.
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7: From your weather authority, this afternoon, hot, breezy, and summery with hazy sun near 90. Tonight, partly cloudy, remaining very warm and muggier near 70. Tuesday, breezy and hot again with a better chance for a couple of showers and thunderstorms popping up in the afternoon, 85 to 90. Latest weather updates on the Your Irritable app. I'm Weather Authority meteorologist Craig Flint.
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0: That's Youngblood featuring the Smashing Pumpkins with Zombie.
1: So if you own an iPhone, Apple might just be owing you some money. 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Company agreed to pay $250 million to settle a lawsuit claiming it misled customers about promised AI features on some of their newer phones. Millions of Americans who bought certain iPhone 15 Pro and Pro Max or iPhone 16S between 2024 and 2025 could receive some type of compensation. The lawsuit focused on delayed Apple intelligence features, including a smarter Siri that was promoted in ads starring Bella Ramsey. Now, those eligible can expect to receive a letter or email telling you how to file a claim. Now, refunds are expected to be between $25 to $95. What, were you expecting thousands? No. It's going to be between $25 and $95. I expect it to be because of the type of iPhone you have as the type of amount you're going to be getting back in your refund. So keep an eye out for your email.

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0: Noah Kahn, The Great Divide.
1: Well, that does things for me on this Monday. So you're probably thinking to yourself, Cindy, you never told us about your weekend. You said that it wasn't the greatest of weekends. Well, what was so not great about it? Well, let's just say I've decided to give the whole dating thing a try again. Yeah. And one gives things a try and thinks, hey, it's going to be fun and, you know, sort of meet someone and that whole thing, and you get asked out on a date and then you get stood up. Yeah. And I'm just going to throw that out there. You know, you don't tell someone that one does something for a living. Like this radio thing. I don't say anything. I just say, hey, you leave it pretty, you know, like basic, like, oh, well, what do you do? What do you do? You're like, where do you work? What do you do? And it's like, oh, I'm in like public relations. That's how I usually introduce it. Like when I do, like what I do for a living. It's like, oh, it's kind of like public relations, like communications. Yeah, it's usually how I say it. I don't go and be like, oh, hey, I'm on the radio every day. Because you don't want something like this, right? You don't want to go out there and say, hey, you went and stood up a radio DJ who's going to humiliate you come Monday. Okay? Because that's what's happening here. Yes. You don't go and ask someone out. Say, oh, it's going to be a great time. Talk about it, you know, majority of the day. And then not show up. Ghost you. It's really not a good thing, especially when you pay a sitter, the whole gamut. You have like 4 hours. You pay a sitter for 4 hours, meaning me. Okay. This person knows that you have kids, knows that you have like the whole thing. And it's like, how pathetic? Seriously. So pathetic. And I'm like, really? Are we for real? And just leave me hanging there? Let's just say I was very upset. I digress. And this is like after like two really bad relationship experiences that I've had since my marriage ending. And it's like, what is the purpose? Like, guys, do you get off on this? Seriously. Like, first off, you know, it's like, do you not realize that you get all hyped us, you get us all hyped up for this, and then you just don't show, and then you ghost us? Like, did you get a little joy out of that this past weekend? Oh, like, look what I did. I got her all set up for a date and everything, and then it just didn't show. Like, woo. Like, did that make you happy this past weekend? Because I'm going to tell you that if I find out where you live, I'm sending you a bill. I'm sending you a bill for my sitter. I'm going to send you a bill for the gas, because gas is ridiculous right now. I'm going to send you a bill for the meal, because I took myself out separately. I was like, you know what? I'm already out. I paid the sitter. I might as well just treat myself. Seriously. I'm going to bill you for everything if I ever find out where you live, or if I ever find out what your Venmo is. Seriously. Like, come on. Not that I want to go off on this, but really, have you ever been stood up in this whole situation? And guys, come on, be a man. If you're going to take some, if you're going to ask someone out on a date, at least go through with it. Come on. You're lucky I don't give out your name, because I could. Because I really could. They're looking at me through the window being like, is that really what happened? I'm like, yeah, that was the great hot date from this past weekend. It didn't happen, people. That's why I haven't said anything to you. They're all looking at me and they're shaking their heads through the window here at the studio. They're like, you didn't say anything. I'm like, because it didn't happen. I mean, it's fine. It's no big deal. I mean, I only talked to this guy for like, what, 2 weeks? But it's like, it's his idea, you know, it's like, oh, you know, I think it's, you know, can we go out for a date? Sure, fine. Either way, Let's move on. Tomorrow's weird story is going to keep us in South Korea because we're going to discuss a beauty trend, a brand new beauty trend that we may or may not see here stateside. I don't know how I feel about this. Let's just say it's a beauty trend that me, myself, and I will probably not jump on because I don't think it would look good on me. I have a set thing, and that's just what it is. I go very simple. If I can't do my makeup in 5 minutes, there's no point. And I think this would make it be, I think this new beauty trend would make me take more than 5 minutes. But there we are. That's going to be your weird story tomorrow with me, Cindy Scott.
2: For UCToday.org, I'm JT reporting. Core City Council meets tonight at 6 at the Community Center for a voting session. The agenda and associated documents are available on the city website for review. You're invited to attend the meeting in person or on Zoom. Drivers illegally passing stopped school buses was one of the several concerns discussed during the May 12th meeting at the Union City Borough Council. Local bus driver Dennis Raymond told council that some motorists are failing to stop when school bus red lights are activated during a student pickup or drop-off. He said he has identified several problem areas, including near North Main Street by the credit union. Police Chief David Pernice said the department already monitors several locations and would add those additional hot spots to his list. Pernice also reminded residents that four-wheelers and other ATVs are not permitted on borough streets or sidewalks. He noted an increase in transient-related activity during warmer months as well. Another police-related business, borough officials reported the sale of a former police cruiser, a 2008 Crown Victoria, for $2,150. The Union Syria Area School District has named David Duke Gartell as the new head coach of the Bears boys basketball team. The appointment was approved during the May school board meeting. Gertel played college basketball at the Penn West Edinburgh School, where he was a four-year starter and a scholar athlete. That's it for now. JT reporting.
3: CBS News Brief. A jury rules against Elon Musk in his feud with OpenAI, saying he filed his lawsuit too late. CBS News legal contributor Jessica Levinson.
4: So much of it was coming down to credibility, and do you believe that there was really a enforceable contract that was made between Musk and Altman?
3: President Trump drops his lawsuit against the IRS as part of a deal to secure compensation for some of his supporters. Loyola Law School professor Lori Levinson.
5: He's putting into effect basically a $1.7 billion fund to pay out to his supporters or people he claims were the victims of weaponization of the Justice Department during the Biden era.
3: A judge rules that a gun and a notebook can be used in Luigi Mangione's murder trial, CBS's Lilia Luciano.
6: Now we know that the jurors will be able to read these statements and others that could point to planning, to motivation, and things of this nature.
3: CBS News Brief. I'm Jennifer Kuiper.
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8: NBA, the Cleveland Cavaliers will face the New York Knicks in the Eastern Conference Finals, Game 1 on Tuesday night at Madison Square Garden. The Cavs beat Detroit in Game 7 Sunday, 125-94. Donovan Mitchell, 26 points. They've won four of the last five games in that series, while New York, they've won seven straight postseason games. NHL, the Buffalo Sabres facing off against the Montreal Canadiens tonight. It is Game 7 in Buffalo, with the winner advancing to the Eastern Conference Finals in a matchup with the Carolina Hurricanes. Buffalo forced the deciding game Saturday, an 8-3 victory in Game 6, where they scored four times on the power play. Jack Quinn had two goals. And in the NFL, the Pittsburgh Steelers bringing back quarterback Aaron Rodgers on a one-year contract. The four-time MVP gets a deal worth $25 million. 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
11: 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From your weather authority, this afternoon, hot, breezy, and summery with hazy sun near 90. Tonight, partly cloudy, remaining very warm and muggier near 70. Tuesday, breezy and hot again with a better chance for a couple of showers and thunderstorms popping up in the afternoon, 85 to 90. Latest weather updates on the Your Irritable app. I'm Weather Authority meteorologist Craig Flint.
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0: the Black Keys, You Gotta Lose.
1: Yo, the What's a Josh broadcast on the 18th day of May. How are you doing on this Monday? Today it's I Love Reese's Day. Oh, one of my favorite candies. International Museum Day. It is also National No Dirty Dishes Day. So go do your dishes. Grab a guy named Marvin because it is Marvin Day. And head to the museum and check out some cool things. Anyway, if you don't want to do that, you want to get in touch with me instead, you can do that. Head over to whatsajosh.com. Click message me.

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0: the What's a Josh broadcast. So you probably heard the story already that McDonald's is phasing out their self-service soda machines. Now, it doesn't mean you don't get refills. Instead, you got to go to the counter if you're dining in, and they'll give you a free refill there. Very old school, though. 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And sometimes, I don't know if it was McDonald's, but there were restaurants where it was like 50 cents for a refill or something like that. But yeah, apparently this is supposed to be fully phased out by 2032. So if you liked mixing your Dr. Pepper with your Pepsi and your Mountain Dew, you're going to have to somehow ask the person behind the counter if they can do it for you. 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
11: 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I recommend keeping the original files on your computer's internal drive, then making two USB drives with all of your important photos and documents. 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

0: in the What's a Josh broadcast was just talking to Kevin on DM back and forth about those self-service soda or pop machines that McDonald's has, and they're getting ready to phase those out. He said, you know, it's kind of old school going up to the counter. It kind of reminds me of the Pizza Hut experience when you had the red cups, the salad bar, the stained glass lamps, and all that. It's kind of a throwback. Yeah, what things from growing up do you miss from restaurants? So remember Pizza Hut? Do they still have the buffet, by the way? Rachel said Chi-Chi's. The fried ice cream was elite. Brian said old school McDonald's with the pay place and birthday parties. That's what I wish McDonald's would do. I don't have kids, but you got to give kids of today the experience that we had, because going to McDonald's was on par with going to an amusement park back in the day. Now it feels like you're just walking into some boring corporate headquarters, doesn't it? Anyway, if you got something for me, I'd love to hear from you over at whatsajosh.com. Click message me.
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0: What's a Josh broadcast? So what about restaurants do you miss from when you were growing up? Michelle said the Sizzler. I felt rich walking into that place. Angela, old school Wendy's with the sunroom seating. I was just thinking about that. I think Burger King had those too, didn't they? Where you could sit, and maybe some locations still do. I don't know, but you can like sit down in an area where the sun just beats down through the glass. And then Jason said, Steak and Shake when it felt like a real diner. Yes. Now you go in, you got to order on the kiosk and you sit there and wait. There's like two people that work there. We'd love to hear from you. What's a Josh.com?
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3: For UCToday.org, I'm JT reporting. Corey City Council meets tonight at 6 at the Community Center for a voting session. The agenda and associated documents are available on the city website for review. You're invited to attend the meeting in person or on Zoom. Drivers illegally passing stopped school buses was one of the several concerns discussed during the May 12th meeting at the Union City Borough Council. Local bus driver Dennis Raymond told council that some motorists are failing to stop when school bus red lights are activated during a student pickup or drop-off. He said he has identified several problem areas, including near North Main Street by the credit union. Police Chief David Pernice said the department already monitors several locations and would add those additional hot spots to his list. Pernice also reminded residents that four-wheelers and other ATVs are not permitted on borough streets or sidewalks. He noted an increase in transient-related activity during warmer months as well. Another police-related business, borough officials reported the sale of a former police cruiser, a 2008 Crown Victoria, for $2,150. The Union Syria Area School District has named David Duke Gartell as the new head coach of the Bears boys basketball team. The appointment was approved during the May school board meeting. Gertel played college basketball at the Penn West Edinburgh School, where he was a four-year starter and a scholar athlete. That's it for now. JT reporting.
4: CBS News Brief. Just in, President Trump says the U.S. will not carry out a planned attack against Iran tomorrow due to peace talks. Citing the statute of limitations, a jury dismisses Elon Musk's lawsuit against OpenAI. CBS News legal contributor Jessica Levinson.
5: What Musk's team had argued is essentially that some behavior was ongoing. And I believe there was also an argument that he didn't truly discover the full extent of what was happening until later.
4: An American doctor is said to be the newest among the newest cases in an outbreak, the Ebola outbreak in Congo. CBS News medical correspondent Dr. Celine Gounder.
6: Healthcare workers in particular are very high risk because they're interacting with these patients without even knowing what's happening.
4: A judge rules on key evidence in the case of accused United Healthcare CEO killer Luigi Mangione. CBS's Lilia Luciano.
7: The judge ruled that whatever was found at the police station, where according to the judge the search was done legally, will be admitted into evidence. That includes the gun.
4: CBS News Brief, I'm Jeff.
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9: The Buffalo Sabres and the Montreal Canadiens playing Game 7 tonight in Buffalo. The winner advancing to the Eastern Conference Finals in a matchup with Carolina. Buffalo took Game 6 Saturday in Montreal with an 8-3 victory, scoring four times on the power play. The Cleveland Cavaliers advancing to the Eastern Conference Finals in the NBA beat Detroit in Game 7 Sunday 125-94. They'll face the New York Knicks Game 1 at Madison Square Garden on Tuesday. Donovan Mitchell had 26 points against the Pistons in their Game 7 victory, and the Cavs took four of the last five games in the series. Major League Baseball, the Pirates have the day off today. They'll start a three-game series in St. Louis against the Cardinals. Pittsburgh dropped all three to Philadelphia over the weekend. Cleveland will face Detroit tonight, starting a four-game series at Comerica Park. Guardians have won 5 of 6. 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
12: 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This afternoon, sunny with a high near 89. Tonight, partly cloudy with a low around 67. Looking ahead to Tuesday, a chance of showers and thunderstorms, mostly sunny with a high near 83. Tuesday night brings likely showers and thunderstorms with a low around 55. Currently, it's 86 and clear. For UCToday.org, I'm Bill Banks with your Weather Flash.
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1: We're on the What's a Josh broadcast, and what's up to Mark? He said, you know what, Josh, this is, by the way, about McDonald's and how they're phasing out the soda fountains, so you have to go up to the actual counter to get a refill. He said, that is a throwback, but what I really want is the outdoor play places like they had. Yes. Do any of them still actually have the big play place anymore? But remember back in the day, like growing up in the 80s, you had to go outside and you could like climb up in like a little hamburger and there was like all sorts of really cool things. Kids today, you completely missed out on all the fun stuff of the 80s. I'm telling you right now. If you want to jump out on this, you can always do that at whatsajosh.com.

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1: Thanks for listening to the What's a Josh broadcast. So if you've been listening at all the last few months, then you probably know that I've become a huge fan of Premier League football, or as we here in the States call it, soccer. And if you didn't know, the World Cup is coming up this summer, and Fox Sports and Indeed are offering a payment of $50,000 to a chief World Cup watcher, I think I could do this, who will be hired to watch all 104 matches of the 2026 FIFA World Cup from a glass cube in Times Square. The lucky fan must stream every game on Fox One while creating social media content and interacting with crowds passing by. All right, forget it. I can't do that. Applications are open now, and the winner or selected candidate will be announced on June 6th during an MLB broadcast. Could you do that? I could watch all 104 of them. I don't know that I could do it in front of everybody, though, because my first thought is there a bathroom in there? And is it private? More on the way.
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1: What's up? This is Taylor Momsen from The Pretty Reckless. This is our new song, When I Wake Up, from our upcoming album, Dear God. When I Wake Up is about bad f***ing decisions and so much more.

0: What's a Josh broadcast? So could you do this? $50,000 to watch all 104 FIFA World Cup matches from a glass bubble in Times Square. Brandon, I like this one. If I have to explain offside to tourists every 10 minutes, I'm out. Brandon, as again, a fellow fan of soccer, or as I said, European football, I still have a hard time with the offside thing. Michelle, that's more than I make in 2 months. Where do I apply? And Trevor, $50,000 a month. I could survive anything. You know, $50,000 is good. It's just $50,000. That's all you're going to get, though, right? You're not getting it every month. So just understand that. You're not going to be able to retire after that. More on the way.
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3: For UCToday.org, I'm JT reporting. Corey City Council meets tonight at 6 at the Community Center for a voting session. The agenda and associated documents are available on the city website for review. You're invited to attend the meeting in person or on Zoom. Drivers illegally passing stopped school buses was one of the several concerns discussed during the May 12th meeting at the Union City Borough Council. Local bus driver Dennis Raymond told council that some motorists are failing to stop when school bus red lights are activated during a student pickup or drop-off. He said he has identified several problem areas, including near North Main Street by the credit union. Police Chief David Pernice said the department already monitors several locations and would add those additional hot spots to his list. Pernice also reminded residents that four-wheelers and other ATVs are not permitted on borough streets or sidewalks. He noted an increase in transient-related activity during warmer months as well. Another police-related business, borough officials reported the sale of a former police cruiser, a 2008 Crown Victoria, for $2,150. The Union Syria Area School District has named David Duke Gartell as the new head coach of the Bears boys basketball team. The appointment was approved during the May school board meeting. Gertel played college basketball at the Penn West Edinburgh School, where he was a four-year starter and a scholar athlete. That's it for now. JT reporting.
4: CBS News Special Report. San Diego police who responded to an active shooter call at the Islamic Center of San Diego in Claremont now say on social media that the threat has been neutralized. This man is in the area.
5: We were having lunch and I heard at least a dozen shots. They sounded like from a semi-automatic weapon.
4: KFMB-TV Steve Price is at the scene.
6: Officers were holding the hands of children who, to me, looked like they maybe they were 4 or 5 years old, and they were just walking them out one by one, very calmly, but you could see the little kids holding the officer's hand.
4: More on the facility in Claremont from CBS's Chanel Call.
7: There are reportedly about 5,000 members who use this facility. It's large. It is a prayer facility. There are some gathering spaces there. There are multiple different facilities inside the complex. There's also a full-time Islamic school.
4: CBS News Special Report. I'm Jennifer Kuiper.
8: 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NFL, Pittsburgh Steelers bringing back quarterback Aaron Rodgers on a one-year contract, the four-time MVP, getting a deal worth $25 million. He went 10-6 as a starter for the Steelers last season and will work with his former head coach in Green Bay, Mike McCarthy, who he played under for 13 seasons. NHL tonight's Game 7 between the Buffalo Sabres and the Montreal Canadiens. Buffalo forcing the deciding game with an 8-3 victory in Saturday's Game 6. Jack Quinn had 2 goals and Buffalo scored 4 times on the power play. Winner advanced to the Eastern Conference Finals. Well, they will face the Carolina Hurricanes. The Cleveland Cavaliers dispatched Detroit in 7 games, winning Sunday 125-94. The Cavs got 26 from Donovan Mitchell. They'll face the Knicks in the Eastern Conference Finals Game 1 on Tuesday. 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
11: 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This afternoon, sunny with a high near 89. Tonight, partly cloudy with a low around 67. Looking ahead to Tuesday, a chance of rain showers in the morning, then mostly sunny with a high near 85. Tuesday night brings a chance of showers and thunderstorms, mostly cloudy with a low around 53. Currently, it's 87 and clear. For UCToday.org, I'm Bill Banks.
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1: Thanks for hanging out on the What's a Josh broadcast. Time for the retro movie quote of the day, going back to 1989. No matter what anybody tells you, words and ideas can change the world. 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So we're going to keep that one close by. If you do know it, keep it to yourself. If you don't know it, I'll give you the answer next.
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0: And that's it for the What's a Josh broadcast for your Monday. Hopefully you're making it through all right. We'll talk to you tomorrow, right? Yep, same time, same place. I love you. Have a great rest of your day. Bye-bye.
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6: CBS News Special Report. San Diego police say the threat at the Islamic Center of San Diego has been neutralized after officers responded to a reported active shooter situation just before noon local time. San Diego Police Chief Scott Wall.
7: Within 4 minutes, officers arrived on scene and observed immediately three deceased, what appeared to be deceased, victims out in front.
6: One of them a security guard, according to police. Chief Wall also says two suspected shooters were found dead inside a vehicle. Sources tell CBS News that it appears they took their own lives. Chief Wall says, as for motive,
7: we are considering this a hate crime until it's not.
6: This parent says the situation at the facility that is home to a mosque and school was frightening.
8: All of a sudden, my son jumped, said, there is a shooting, let's go. And I don't know if they heard any shooting, what happened. I don't know all those details.
6: CBS News Special Report, I'm Jennifer Kuiper.
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11: 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Tonight, partly cloudy with a low around 67. Tomorrow brings a chance of rain showers, leading to mostly sunny skies and a high near 85. Later tomorrow night, there's a chance of showers and thunderstorms with mostly cloudy conditions and a low around 53. Currently, it's 86 and clear. For UCtoday.org, I'm Bill Banks with your weather flash.
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0: research had a recent study on what Americans would classify 2026 as. What's the number one word they would use to describe this year? Come to find out, it is stressful. That's the number one word people use. Challenging was the second most. A lot of people say this is this year alone, they've dealt with major unexpected life changes. Different study says that a lot of Americans are also going through different crises, and they're feeling it. Gen Z is feeling it the worst, according to this. So how can you make yourself feel a little bit better? Well, take a walk. Limit how much news you are receiving in a day. 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

0: That's Jack White, G-O-D, and the Broken Ribs.
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0: Now, you know what they say, too much of a good thing can still be a bad thing. And I understand that what they're trying to do here, it's a new TikTok. I wouldn't call it a challenge, more of a trend where people are putting a lot of healthy foods in their salads, which isn't bad. 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If you like broccoli, put more broccoli in your salad. 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I mean, sure, you will be healthier, but you're also going to be gassier. So just, you know, if you're going to go for the fresh veggies, beans, and max it all out, just let people around you know. All right.
1: 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How's that possible? That's the real percentage of people who give blood. Let's roll up our sleeves and make a difference. 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
2: CBS News Special Report. In California, just before noon local time, shots were fired at the Islamic Center of San Diego. CBS's Jonathan Vigliotti reports.
3: Officials confirming that both of the gunmen have been killed. It appears the threat has been contained, but not before these two gunmen injured multiple people. At least three adults confirmed killed in this.
2: CBS's Cammy McCormick.
4: Both suspects are dead. They were found inside a vehicle nearby the Islamic Center. The FBI said they were both teenagers. All children and staff were said to be safe.
2: San Diego Police Chief Scott Wall says of the first responders.
5: We have every single police officer available throughout our county that dropped what they're doing and did exactly what they're trained to do. Run towards gunfire.
2: Our copy editor is Kathleen Biggins. On the assignment desk is Gloria Chapa. Our desk associate is Jasmine Gonzalez. CBS News Special Report, I'm Jennifer Kuiper.
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9: With your weather flash, I'm Bill Banks, UCtoday.org. 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Tonight, partly cloudy with a low around 67. Tomorrow brings a chance of rain showers, followed by a slight chance of thunderstorms with a high near 85. Later Tuesday night, there's a chance of showers and thunderstorms, mostly cloudy with a low around 53. Currently, it's clear and 85. For UCtoday.org, I'm Bill Banks with your weather flash.
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1: 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Anyway, we'll talk about that coming up in just a few minutes.

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people on the internet go to the internet to argue, as they do. And this time they're debating on a viral TikTok where it suggested the, quote, natural way to be in the shower was to face the water in the shower. And people were arguing, no, the best way is to have your back to the water, blah, blah, blah. Well, experts

have has chimed in. How can you be an expert? Where do you get a degree to study how people, what's best for people to stand in a shower? That's what I want to know. But these, quote, experts say that whatever way feels good to you, that's the best way for you to shower. So do that. And maybe go take a nice warm shower and stop arguing on the internet.

0: everybody, this is Nigel Metal for Nigel Metal's Night Spikes, and tonight we're serving up a great independent band. 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
1: There seem to be people who just love jail. The first thing they do when they get out is commit another crime. I'm not saying everybody does this, but there are some people who just love going back to jail. We'll talk about some of those and what police call them. 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
5: CBS News Brief. Former L.A. Police Detective Mark Furman was convicted of lying during the O.J. Simpson murder trial.
6: It looked a little sticky and moist. Two fingers were stuck to the glove. It looked like it was...
5: The Associated Press reports Mark Furman has died. Three adults are killed in a shooting at the Islamic Center of San Diego, and two suspects are dead, CBS's Jonathan Vigliotti.
7: Children were being escorted out holding hands by police. We can tell you that a representative from the mosque posted a video saying that children, students, none of them were injured.
5: President Trump settles a lawsuit against the IRS and sets up a fund to compensate supporters who claim weaponization by the Biden administration. Loyola Law School professor Lori Levinson.
8: It's not at all clear whether the courts will approve of this, and especially if it goes against the power of Congress to authorize funds, or whether there is no another basis for the president to create such a fund.
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9: It's time once again for Duran's Down Home Days here in Waterford, Pennsylvania, on the ball field side of the park and the main square. Yes, sirree. All kinds of fun for the entire family and other families as well. Yes, sir. June 6th and 7th, including the cast iron chef contest and the upcycled contest for recycling. So come on out for a family fun event, Duran's Down Home Days, in beautiful downtown Waterford. Yeehaw!
10: 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Tonight, partly cloudy with a low around 67. Looking ahead to Tuesday, a chance of rain, showers with mostly sunny skies and highs near 85. Later Tuesday night, a chance of showers and thunderstorms, mostly cloudy with a low around 53. Currently, it's 83 and clear. 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